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Hey, it's Annetta hanging out with you for another hour. Happy Sunday fun day. Thank you so much for spending it here with us. And listen, I know that the weather did kind of change, especially because yesterday was gorgeous and Friday was gorgeous. But you know what? We're going to stay positive, and we have 93Q turned up, so all will be well with the world. It's Sabrina Carpenter House Tour, 93Q.

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My husband was nice enough to surprise me with a pausa coffee on Friday. He showed up to my work, and I'm out here saying, where else should I try local coffee-wise that I have not tried just yet? I'll leave it open. Hit me up. I might send that out.

0: can't go wrong with some Dominic Fike in your life, baby doll, 93Q. And I know a lot of you, including myself and my mom, because we have tickets and we cannot wait, are so hype about Chris Brown and Usher coming through to the JMA Wireless Dome this Saturday. 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

Hey, it's Annetta, 93Q, the number one hit music station. I'm about to get out of here. Enjoy the rest of your Sunday fun day. I'll be back in tomorrow morning with Ted and Amy for What's Trending. Leaving you here with Olivia Rodrigo, Stupid Song. It's been real.

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13: A Better Life with Dr. Sanjay Gupta.
14: I read this interesting story the other day, which was written by a colleague of mine, about why so-called, quote, admin nights are the new book club for busy adults. Now, I learned this is a term coined by journalist Chris Collin, who wrote about this life hack in the Wall Street Journal. An admin night is when people come together for a night, a fun night, while holding one another accountable to an assignment. The ones usually considered back burner tasks, the ones that you've been putting off. The person you choose to do an admin night with matters a lot, because that's your accountability partner. That's what one person told us. People love the social aspect because it can bring these boring tasks to light, make them feel more fun, and where you go matters as well. You need to have enough space and hopefully not too many distractions. And again, don't forget to leave some time for fun. I'm Dr. Sanjay Gupta, helping you live a better life.
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This town's lost its faith, our colors will fade eventually. 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
13: A better life with Dr. Sanjay Gupta.
14: They say consistency is key, but sometimes you just gotta switch it up. A new study out of Harvard School of Public Health found that varying your exercise routine could add years to your life. What exercise someone did didn't matter much. What did matter was that all the exercises together worked all the muscle groups in their body. Now, an added benefit to changing things up is it can help you push through the plateau effect. That's when your body gets so efficient at doing something that you actually stop getting better at it. And we know from previous research that specializing in any one sport at a young age can make someone actually more prone to injury. And as experts we talk to point out, even elite athletes switch up things with their workouts, making sure to target strength, cardio, flexibility, balance, and doing that every single week. I'm Dr. Sanjay Gupta, helping you live a better life.
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2: A better life with Dr. Sanjay Gupta.
3: They say consistency is key, but sometimes you just gotta switch it up. A new study out of Harvard School of Public Health found that varying your exercise routine could add years to your life. What exercise someone did didn't matter much. What did matter was that all the exercises together worked all the muscle groups in their body. Now, an added benefit to changing things up is it can help you push through the plateau effect. That's when your body gets so efficient at doing something that you actually stop getting better at it. And we know from previous research that specializing in any one sport at a young age can make someone actually more prone to injury. And as experts we talk to point out, even elite athletes switch up things with their workouts, making sure to target strength, cardio, flexibility, balance, and doing that every single week. I'm Dr. Sanjay Gupta, helping you live a better life.
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14: 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It reinforces the alignment, stability, and coordinated muscle activation that supports how your body moves, whether you're doing strenuous exercise or simply going about your daily life. 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I'm Dr. Sanjay Gupta, helping you live a better life.
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5: A better life with Dr. Sanjay Gupta.
6: They say consistency is key, but sometimes you just gotta switch it up. A new study out of Harvard School of Public Health found that varying your exercise routine could add years to your life. What exercise someone did didn't matter much. What did matter was that all the exercises together worked all the muscle groups in their body. Now, an added benefit to changing things up is it can help you push through the plateau effect. That's when your body gets so efficient at doing something that you actually stop getting better at it. And we know from previous research that specializing in any one sport at a young age can make someone actually more prone to injury. And as experts we talk to point out, even elite athletes switch up things with their workouts, making sure to target strength, cardio, flexibility, balance, and doing that every single week. I'm Dr. Sanjay Gupta, helping you live a better life.
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0: 93Q, the number one hit music station. I don't want to be a homewrecker. Somber, Ted and Amy in the morning. It's 5:37, 23 minutes before 6 o'clock. Happy Monday morning.
1: Hello, Ted Long. How you doing?
0: Good. How was your weekend?
1: Good, good.
0: Yeah.
1: How was your wedding that you officiated yesterday?
0: It went off without, no pun intended, a hitch.
1: Really?
0: Yeah.
1: Good, good.
0: Yeah, I think I finally got it down just in time to hang up my
1: officiant
0: collar. Well, because I get very nervous.
1: Oh, okay.
0: I agree to do these things. Then I'm like, why did I agree to do this thing? Why did I do this? And then I have to write the ceremony.
1: Then you have to write it and all that stuff. So,
0: but it was very nice.
1: Yeah.
0: Yeah.
1: Until the next time somebody asks you and then you're like, okay, it was a lot of fun. Well, good. So the wedding turned out to be a gorgeous day, both days.
0: It was outside. They had a nice tent set up and the breeze was just perfect.
1: Oh,
0: and
1: God.
0: Yeah, it went off very well.
1: Good.
0: I was very happy with it.
1: Well, yes, the weekend weather was fantastic, and it's unfortunate because, you know, then you kind of start taking it for granted, and I'm looking, and it's like we have rain in the forecast pretty much all this week. I mean, on and off. Nothing crazy. In fact, we're not anticipating isolated showers and thunderstorms until this afternoon.
0: Well, and cool.
1: But then we are.
0: Cooler. I mean, we're staying right around 80, right?
1: 80, yeah. So, I mean, pleasant. It's just that... Yeah. I was used to that sunshine.
0: I hear you.
1: Right now, 63 in Syracuse here at 93Q.
0: Yeah, back at it for another week. We got some fun things coming up this week. We are kicking off a very cool contest for our Swiftie fans.
1: That's right. Yes.
0: The cover band Cruel Summer coming to town.
1: Yes. We'll tell you more about that a little after 6 o'clock because we'll give you your first Easter egg clue.
0: Ooh.
1: But you can win tickets to see Cruel Summer. They're coming for a Tay and Travis honeymoon night or some kind of fun on August 14th. So we'll give away tickets. And I'm just, as a matter of fact, as we speak, posting a Cruel Summer / Taylor Swift prize basket that we're giving away.
0: Nice.
1: So we're going to give away those tickets and then we're going to give away the grand prize when Cruel Summer comes in to perform on Friday.
0: Well, that sounds like fun.
1: And also Usher and Chris Brown are coming to the JMA Wireless Dome and we're going to give you some more opportunities to win some tickets to that as well this
0: really?
1: Week. In fact, not only us, but Joey and Rick as well. So we'll tell you more about that later on. Of course, Tad Tales, Annetta stopping by. So we're always busy on a Monday.
0: There you go. Amy's back in about 10 minutes with an information update. We'll get you caught up on what's happening in the world and locally with an information update. 5:39 with Ted and Amy in the morning.
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6: There are lots of things you can measure to get an idea of how healthy you are at any given moment. Temperature, heart rate, blood pressure, just to name a few. But how about how healthy you will be and how long you're likely to live? According to a new study out of the University at Buffalo, two simple strength tests are pretty accurate at predicting longevity in older women. One is hand grip strength, and the other is how quickly people can stand up from a seated position without using their arms. By the way, I remember interviewing former President Jimmy Carter when he was quite old and being really impressed how he just popped out of the chair without using his arms. Not a lot of older people can actually do that. But I think the message here is that maintaining strength as you age is going to help you perform everyday activities, but also help you avoid injury and stay independent. I'm Dr. Sanjay Gupta, helping you live a better life.
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1: They say the holy water's watered down, and this town's lost its faith. Our colors will fade eventually, so if our time is running out, day after day, we'll make the mundane a masterpiece. Oh my, my, oh my, my love, I take one look at you, you're taking me.

0: We have some isolated showers and thunderstorms. It is going to be a cloudier week ahead. Temperature-wise, though, I mean, we're still talking around 80 today. 63 in Syracuse at 549. Good morning. Here's what's happening. Multiple fire departments responded to Bristol Hill Transfer Station in Fulton on Saturday night just before 9 p.m. Someone driving by the facility saw smoke and called it in. The cause has been determined as a lithium-ion battery that was not disposed of properly.
1: We were just
0: and
1: talking
0: thrown
1: about
0: away. This is a second fire caused by improperly disposed of lithium batteries at that landfill in the last 2 years. Syracuse firefighters were talking about how it's happened like 20 times at different spots.
1: I mean, didn't we just have like a garbage truck fire caused by like a
0: There's been so
1: battery.
0: Many.
1: Yeah.
0: This is an ongoing issue all over. Rechargeable batteries, these lithium ion batteries, cannot go in your trash or recyclable bins. And there are more battery disposal sites in communities than ever. So here in Onondaga County, you can check on okra.org. But no matter what county you live in,
1: Home Depot has a big battery.
0: Yeah, there's community centers now, so that they just are saying, you know, please deposit them safely to prevent any damage or injuries to others. A man riding an unregistered off-road motorcycle in the road Saturday night was injured when it crashed. Syracuse police called to the corner of South Geddes and Seymour Streets about 6:30 p.m. A 34-year-old man had been injured. He was initially listed in critical condition, but his condition has since improved and he's expected to survive. The crash happened when the motorcyclist turned onto South Geddes Street and collided with an oncoming car. And I just got gas yesterday, and yes, gas prices are going up again until this Middle East crisis gets settled for the 15th million time.
1: Are we at a pause today? I think there was a pause today.
0: All right. Well, a new survey anyway finds that rising gas prices temporarily boosted interest in electric vehicles among American car buyers. You know, this was something that was kind of going down in terms of those buying electric vehicles. But U.S. gas prices on average climbed from $2.91 per gallon in February to $4.48 in May per gallon. And some adults are, you know, they're looking at statistics going, more electric vehicles were sold during that time.
1: I can see that.
0: Yeah, I mean, you know, they got to work out the kinks.
1: I guess we should be glad it's summertime and not the middle of winter where probably heating oil prices would be skyrocketing, right?
0: Look at you, looking at the cup half full.
1: Gotta look at something.
0: Yeah, although natural gas prices, I mean, when you're cooling down your house, you know, with air conditioning, that hasn't been pretty. None of it has been pretty.
1: No.
0: We have some isolated showers, thunderstorms, mainly this afternoon, highs in the 80s, partly cloudy overnight down to the 60s. Showers on your Tuesday, highs in the 80s, 63 in Syracuse, 551 with Ted and Amy on 93Q.
2: A better life with Dr. Sanjay Gupta.
3: There are lots of things you can measure to get an idea of how healthy you are at any given moment. Temperature, heart rate, blood pressure, just to name a few. But how about how healthy you will be and how long you're likely to live? According to a new study out of the University at Buffalo, two simple strength tests are pretty accurate at predicting longevity in older women. One is hand grip strength, and the other is how quickly people can stand up from a seated position without using their arms. By the way, I remember interviewing former President Jimmy Carter when he was quite old and being really impressed how he just popped out of the chair without using his arms. Not a lot of older people can actually do that. But I think the message here is that maintaining strength as you age is going to help you perform everyday activities, but also help you avoid injury and stay independent. I'm Dr. Sanjay Gupta, helping you live a better life.
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0: 93.3 Q, the number one at music stations. Teddy Swims, Lose Control, Ted and Amy in the morning, 6:07 on your Monday. Thanks for waking up with us, 93.3 Q.
1: We had a great weekend weather-wise. We have some isolated showers around and thunderstorms, so at least we're waiting until Monday, right? Highs in the 80s today.
0: Did I hear maybe the wildfire smoke maybe making a return?
1: Oh, I didn't hear that.
0: This week? I thought I read something over the weekend.
1: Oh. I did not hear that.
0: Maybe it was an old news article.
1: 63 in Syracuse here at 93Q.
0: We do have some very exciting news. Swifties, guess who's coming back to town performing live? Cruel Summer, one of our very great Taylor Swift cover bands that have been in the studio before.
1: Yeah, they're great. They're very fun, and they're holding a Tay and Travis honeymoon show on August 14th. So all ages show. That's kind of what's really cool because, you know, we have a lot of people that win tickets and they bring their kids with them or whatever. And so we're going to give away tickets all this week by, we put already an Easter egg clue. I mean, you know, Taylor Swift.
0: That's what Swifties love.
1: They're known for their Easter egg clues. So we already put one right up on our Ted and Amy 93Q Facebook page. Even the time we're going to ask you to be the 10th caller to call. So it's 8:35 this morning.
0: Okay.
1: And you can go right on our page and see what the clue is. It's representing one specific song that Taylor Swift and Cruel Summer sings.
0: Oh, cool. And we're going to have Easter eggs all week long?
1: All week long. So, yeah. Wow. So you're going to win a pair of tickets to see the August 14th show. And then when Cruel Summer comes in to perform on Friday, they're going to draw for the grand prize. I also put up a picture of the basket that we're giving away, which is just full of Cruel Summer / Taylor Swift items, including a very cool, well, lover snow globe.
0: Wow.
1: Along with some sweatpants. We got a t-shirt. We got a long sleeve shirt. I mean, you can see it's very pretty. I put it all in a basket so we can look and see what it's all about.
0: Put your detective hats on. Check out the Easter egg and then try and be our 10th caller today at 8:35. You could be a winner with 93Q, the number one hit music station. 6:09 with Ted and Amy. Let's update your ride in this morning.
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0: Oh, they're working on that Hiawatha Boulevard water main transitioning, that big transmission main on Hiawatha Boulevard between Van Rensselaer and Lodi Streets. Now, the sidewalks will remain open, but traffic will be detoured. The Destiny USA is still open, obviously, but they're asking you to use the Park Street and Solar Street entrances for easiest access, because if you're coming off 690, you're not going to be able to go up Hiawatha Boulevard in that area. Again, watch for slowdowns there. In and out of downtown right now, things are moving along well. Be careful.
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4: A better life with Dr. Sanjay Gupta.
5: They say consistency is key, but sometimes you just gotta switch it up. A new study out of Harvard School of Public Health found that varying your exercise routine could add years to your life. What exercise someone did didn't matter much. What did matter was that all the exercises together worked all the muscle groups in their body. Now, an added benefit to changing things up is it can help you push through the plateau effect. That's when your body gets so efficient at doing something that you actually stop getting better at it. And we know from previous research that specializing in any one sport at a young age can make someone actually more prone to injury. And as experts we talk to point out, even elite athletes switch up things with their workouts, making sure to target strength, cardio, flexibility, balance, and doing that every single week. I'm Dr. Sanjay Gupta, helping you live a better life.
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0: 93Q, the number one at music station, congratulating all the lucky folks who were able to unlock the 93Q vinyl vault last week when Gracie Abrams' brand new Daughter from Hell on vinyl.
1: That was fun.
0: Yeah, we put everybody into a big hat and we have randomly drawn our grand prize winner.
1: This is the complete vinyl collection of Gracie Abrams, 5 albums total.
0: Right.
1: And congratulations to Annetta Zafanti of Fayetteville.
0: Annetta Zafanti of Fayetteville.
1: And I believe that was Rick's winner on Friday.
0: Oh, wow.
1: So, yeah. So, congratulations. We will let you know if you were one of those winners when you can come and pick up your vinyl album.
0: But I like the whole
1: Annetta's
0: vinyl
1: going to have a whole bunch of them.
0: That's a good way for us to give away vinyl records.
1: There you go. The vinyl ball. Love
0: so,
1: it.
0: Yeah, there you go. Congratulations, Annetta. 619. Ted and Amy in the morning with 93Q.
1: We have some isolated showers and thunderstorms mainly this afternoon. Highs in the 80s. It's 63 in Syracuse. And let's continue on with all of the music stuff that we're giving away. This Cat's Eye movie is coming to town. And yeah, if you're familiar with their whole journey, you know, they were part of the Dream Academy, if you watched it on Netflix, and they became this pretty big K-pop band already. So
0: right?
1: Just their journey. It's called Cat's Eye Wild Hearts. For all you icons,
0: like
1: those
0: it.
1: Are the followers of Cat's Eye.
0: Get it? I, the whole E-Y-E.
1: It's running at Destiny USA Regal Cinemas August 12th through the 16th, and your movie pass will get emailed to you. If you are interested in going, we have a pair of tickets for you, 421-9393. We'll take the 10th caller to win next here at 93Q.
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0: In the traffic link, again, we are looking at pretty good roads right now in and out of downtown. Do watch for slowdowns. Hiawatha Boulevard, you're going to have to detour around that stretch between Lodi Streets and Van Rensselaer while they're working on that big water main issue in that area. Detour signs are up. Again, if you're going to Destiny USA, they're recommending you use the Park Street and Solar Street entrances for easier access because it will be a delay around that area. Again, slow it down in those work zones.
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0: Ted and Amy in the morning at 621. Let's say hello to caller number 10, Roxanne. How are you this morning, Roxanne?
6: I'm great. How are you guys this morning?
0: Wonderful. Have we been following Cat's Eye's journey from the Dream Academy to the big screen?
6: I have not, but my daughter's a huge fan.
0: There you go. She's an icon.
1: There you go.
0: Well, we have passes for you to go see that movie at Regal Cinemas. We just want you to play a little Name 3 with us this morning.
1: All right. I hope this is not too tough, Roxanne. I do not run, but I want you to name me 3 reasons why people run.
6: Monsters.
0: That's a good one.
1: Oh, you run from monsters.
0: Yeah.
1: Okay,
0: I would do that.
1: Gotcha.
6: I guess for health reasons.
1: Health reasons, sure.
0: Apparently some
1: sure.
0: people and, find something beneficial
1: yeah.
0: from
1: yeah.
0: it.
6: I'm not one of those people. But, and run away from an animal.
0: Okay, all right.
1: Oh,
0: we'll
1: geez,
0: take those.
1: Okay.
0: All good reasons
1: yeah,
0: to run.
1: I was thinking, you know, more along like, yeah, the calorie line and all that kind of stuff. But,
0: late for something. You could have
1: right.
0: been late for something.
1: Roxanne's just she's constantly in fear here, just running from monsters and animals.
0: Roxanne and I are in the same boat. There you go. Good job. Enjoy your movie passes to go see the Cat's Eye movie, okay?
6: All right, thank you very much.
0: You're welcome. You're a winner with 93Q.
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0: Not as sunny this week, although, you know, temperature-wise, we're still looking in the 80s. Some isolated showers and thunderstorms, mainly after noon today. 63 in Syracuse at 6:30. Good morning. Here's what's happening. The news brought to you by William Matar. Two homes in Syracuse were damaged by fire last evening. The blaze called in about 5:30 p.m. at Emerson Avenue on the city's west side, and then it spread to a home next door. A total of 7 people are displaced. No injuries reported. The cause of the fire is still under investigation. Meanwhile, Syracuse firefighters fighting a blaze at a vacant house on Beatty Street Friday. That blaze called in about 7 p.m. There were no victims found. The structure was under renovation and unoccupied at the time of the incident. A contractor working at the property attempted to put out the blaze before firefighters arrived. According to firefighters, it originated on the second floor and was caused by a hot object too close to ordinary combustibles. Well, the man suspected of allegedly driving a vehicle into a crowd during Berlin's LGBTQ plus celebration Saturday, killing one person and injuring several others, has now been killed himself. They were looking for this suspect, who was identified as a 21-year-old man. And about 6 p.m. last night, the suspect was found in a garden complex. And so he apparently ran toward officers with a stabbing weapon, and then they fired. So he has been killed. I don't think that they have any other details regarding what happened there, but just very, very sad. And if you're waking up in a bed full of pets this morning, although if you're like my house, the cat sleeps with me every time it gets below like 60 degrees.
1: Which only when he needs to get warm.
0: Only when he needs body heat. But a poll of over 7,500 adults asked how many pets typically sleep in the same bed as you. First off, 67% of people, which surprised me, said absolutely no pets.
1: How many?
0: 67%.
1: I find that shocking.
0: So I think that there are those that have pets. They just don't sleep with them, which is kind of surprising. But 20% said there's usually just one pet sleeping in the bed with them. 7% said two pets. 2% said three pets. And 1% said four or more.
1: That's the fun of having a pet, is to snuggle with them.
0: Well, some people feel differently. And there's some pets that just, you know, I always ask people when we're talking about animals, like, do they sleep with you? And some of them are like, well, sometimes they start off, but they like to go to their own bed. Like, they just, they get hot too, I think.
1: Yeah.
0: You know what I mean? And yet
1: true.
0: There's some that just are all about it.
1: Well, those people are like, you let them get up on the furniture? It's like, well, it's their house.
0: Yeah. Yeah, I never understood. You know, that even if we had that rule, it would last like one day, and then it would be like, oh, come on up. Come on up, you crazy
1: kid. Yeah, I love the
0: kid.
1: Whole crate training thing that, you know, it lasts like the first night, and then never again.
0: And you want him to sleep with you. All right, we have some isolated showers and thunderstorms, mainly this afternoon. High's about 80, partly cloudy overnight, down to the 60s. Some showers on your Tuesday, high about 80, so it is at least it's warm summer rain, right? 63 in Syracuse, 633 with Ted and Amy on 93Q, the number one hit music station.

0: 93Q, the number one hip music station. Olivia Rodrigo's Drop Dead, Ted and Amy. 6:37 on your Monday morning, kicking off the final week of July. How is August going to be here on Saturday already?
1: I know. It's just kind of interesting because I do have some vacation time coming up in August. And for some reason, I'm like, well, I got a couple of weeks. And then all of a sudden, I'm realizing it's next week.
0: That's right.
1: I was like, I thought I had like a buffer in between. It's funny. Yes, things are flying by.
0: Insane.
1: We still have the entire month of August. Well, we have one more week of July. Let's not push it.
0: Syracuse,
1: still have the entire month of August.
0: Syracuse Mets will not be back in town until a week from tomorrow, by the way.
1: Yes. And then, yeah, then they're in town quite a bit in August.
0: Yeah.
1: They had a lot of July that was not, they're not playing. They're just not playing here.
0: Right.
1: You know what I mean? Because I always think they have a break, but they don't necessarily have a break. It's just that they're elsewhere. It's just the way the calendar fell. And what is really cool is they're in September.
0: Yes.
1: For a couple of different weeks there. So I feel like it's kind of lengthened this season.
0: Probably good they're on the road because we do have rain in the forecast for the week, right?
1: On and off. Yeah. And so, yeah, it's not like over the weekend. We have some isolated showers and thunderstorms. Could be all right, but it's just a cloudier day than we're used to because it was so nice the last couple of days.
0: Wasn't it great?
1: 63 in Syracuse here at 93Q.
0: Time for a look at Hollywood highlights. What's happening in the world of celebrities this morning?
1: You're familiar with Emma Roberts, right?
0: Emma Roberts. Yeah, that's most Julia Roberts' niece.
1: Niece, but also, I mean, she's an actress in her own right. She stars in American Horror Story.
0: Like, okay.
1: She's one of those actresses that there's, I believe, a different story every season, but they have the same actors and actresses. So, well, she got married over the weekend to actor Cody John. They exchanged vows in Idaho on Saturday during an outdoor ceremony with family and friends. And yes, Aunt Julia Roberts was there.
0: Nice.
1: I was thinking she was already married, but actually she just has a child with ex-boyfriend Garrett Hedlund. Okay. So she has not been married before, but they do have a little boy named Rose.
0: Do we know if Dad Eric Roberts gave her away? Or
1: probably. Yeah. Yeah, I think that whole, I mean, they were a little volatile for a while, but I think everybody was good over the weekend.
0: Okay.
1: Well, anyone, I thankfully have not, but I have been around people that have kidney stones. And you know how painful they are,
0: I had it once.
1: Yeah, just very, very, brutal. Very painful from what I hear. Well, Poison frontman Bret Michaels performed three consecutive shows while enduring severe kidney stone pain before he underwent emergency surgery. He pushed through sets in Charleston, West Virginia, Grantville, Pennsylvania, Fairchild Air Force Base in Spokane, Washington, and then he said he had to go to the hospital, so he had emergency surgery. But I guess, I'm not sure if this is his first bout with kidney stones, but I guess he just decided he had to do it.
0: They can be excruciating,
1: And we just congratulated our grand prize winner in our vinyl vault, Gracie Abrams Prize. Annetta Zaffanti of Fayetteville was the random winner out of everybody that won those vinyls last week.
0: Very cool.
1: Gracie Abrams has landed her first number one album on the Billboard 200. Daughter from Hell debuts atop the new chart.
0: Wow.
1: The record earned 124,000 equivalent album units in a week ending just July 23rd. That was her best single week ever.
0: And so how cool. We gave them away all
1: last
0: week, right?
1: Yeah. I guess everybody was really excited about her new album.
0: There you go. Thank you for the rundown this morning. It's 6:40 with Ted and Amy.
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2: Well, at this hour, we are looking at an accident out in the town of Spafford. Watch for slowdowns on East Lake Road between Vincent Hill Road and Covey Road. Again, in the town of Spafford, that is. We have detours this morning. Hiawatha Boulevard between Lodi Streets and Van Rensselaer while they're working on that main transmission line, the water main transmission line. So watch for slowdowns in that area. Detours around. Again, slow it down in the work zones. Be careful.
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0: Ooh, have we seen the Easter egg posted up on our Ted and Amy 93Q Facebook page this morning to win tickets to see Cruel Summer when they come to the Middle Ages Brewing Hall?
1: This one's a little tougher. The ones later on in the week, I feel like, are not as tough. But this, I don't think this one's tough. For those of you Easter egg people, you're all about it.
0: You Swifties, they're
1: you're pretty sharp.
0: They're like little Mrs. Fletchers from Murder, She Wrote.
1: Yeah, and Taylor Swift, let me tell you something, is much more cryptic than I am.
0: Oh, yeah. Okay.
1: I mean, sometimes I think she leads her fans in the wrong direction. Not doing that.
0: But. Well, check out the Ted and Amy 93Q Facebook page. And then again at 8:35 this morning, we'll take the 10th caller who can tell us what Taylor Swift song that represents, and we'll qualify for the tickets in that very cool grand prize big basket of Taylor Swift merch. All right, good luck. 6:50, 10 minutes before 7 o'clock with Ted and Amy in the morning.
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0: Updating your ride in from the Traffic Link. Again, we mentioned earlier an accident out in the town of Spafford, East Lake Road between Vincent Hill Road and Covey Road. Watch for slowdowns there. Also, we do have that detour on Hiawatha Boulevard this morning between Lodi and Van Rensselaer Streets while they're working on that water main. That's going to be kind of tough for you this morning getting off 690 in that area. Watch for the detour signs.
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1: You know, we do have isolated showers and thunderstorms mainly this afternoon, and I think we're going to see a lot of sunshine this morning. I just checked the forecast again. It depends where you look, but it looks like we are going to see some sunshine to welcome in your Monday. 64 in Syracuse at 6:51. Good morning. Here's what's happening. Multiple fire departments responded to Bristol Hill Transfer Station in Fulton Saturday night just before 9 p.m. Somebody driving by the recycling facility saw smoke and called it in. The cause of the fire has been determined, and actually, it may not be recycling. It may be where they put the garbage.
0: Okay.
1: Because I know that it was something that was disposed of, either with recyclables or regular garbage.
0: Improperly.
1: And a lithium ion battery that caught on fire. And it was not disposed of properly and thrown away. This is the second fire caused by improperly disposed of lithium batteries in the last 2 years. And yes, I think it's more of a landfill. They might do recycling there, but okay. You know where I'm going there.
0: I'm with you.
1: Because they are very, I mean, we talked to Okra about the fact that now all of those battery disposal places where they used to be that you'd put all the disposable,
0: right.
1: They're really just focusing on these lithium ion and rechargeable batteries because they just want to make sure. This is like, could cause fires, could cause dangerous conditions for those driving the garbage trucks.
0: Don't put them in either your regular trash or your recyclables.
1: Yeah. So now that's why.
0: Battery places.
1: And there's a ton of them. I mean, they're in community centers now and all that kind of stuff. But that is why you can throw away the alkaline batteries now. So
0: those you can toss, just the rechargeable ones, no.
1: I'm finding it really hard to do that. I just keep collecting them because we, for years, have not been able to throw those away. So we still just have an entire box of those. But that's better safe than sorry, right?
0: True.
1: So there's more disposable battery disposal sites than ever. And just please, please, please don't throw out those rechargeable ones because that could really create some dangerous conditions and set a fire, for God's sakes. A man riding an unregistered off-road motorcycle in the road Saturday night was injured when it crashed. Syracuse police called to the corner of South Geddes and Seymour Streets about 6:30 p.m. A 34-year-old man had been injured. He was initially listed in critical condition. Apparently, his condition has since improved, and he's expected to survive. But the crash happened when the motorcyclist turned onto South Geddes Street and collided with an oncoming car.
0: Meanwhile, I've been noticing a lot more e-bikes in the neighborhood. E-bikes and e-scooters. It seems like that's a big trend catching up.
1: This neighborhood or your neighborhood?
0: My neighborhood.
1: Your neighborhood.
0: Yeah.
1: Yeah.
0: Like the teens riding around. Not the rental ones, but ones they own.
1: Yeah, the e-bikes.
0: Yeah.
1: You just got to be very, very vigilant no matter what is around you. And LeBron James is leaving the Los Angeles Lakers for the Philadelphia 76ers.
0: Wow.
1: Sixers.
0: Wow.
1: 76ers signing a 2-year, $8 million deal. The 41-year-old takes a massive pay cut from his roughly $50 million annual Lakers salary.
0: Good Lord.
1: He says, I believe I can make the Philadelphia 76ers a championship team. And so, yeah, he said he considered retiring. I mean, you know, he's 41.
0: I was going to say he's getting pretty long in the tooth for an NBA player.
1: I mean, for an NBA player, 41 sounds very young to me. But yes, he was thinking about retiring after this season, but he ultimately decided to continue. He said, I still want to compete. I still want to win and have a chance at the feeling of winning another championship. And I guess he's just decided maybe he wants to play a part in turning the Philadelphia 76ers around. Maybe their record is not as good as
0: Plus,
1: the Lakers.
0: Plus, he's a big cheesecake fan, cheese steak fan.
1: Well, there you go.
0: Cheesesteaks.
1: Congratulations to LeBron James. I think it's pretty cool he's taking a big pay cut. That's not his main goal, you know?
0: Hopefully he can turn him around.
1: We have some isolated showers and thunderstorms, mainly this afternoon. Highs in the 80s. Partly cloudy overnight down to the 60s. Some showers on Tuesday. High in the 80s. But yeah, we're going to get more sunshine than I initially thought this morning. So enjoy that. 64 in Syracuse, 655 with Ted and Amy on 93Q.
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12: A better life with Dr. Sanjay Gupta.
13: I don't know about you, but my social media feeds are flooded with lotions and potions and gadgets, all promising to unlock different components of longevity. But if you log off, take a step back from all the hype, you'll find that the actual keys to a longer, healthier life are hiding in plain sight. There are four of them. Number one, nutrition. The Mediterranean diet really is the gold standard. Number two, exercise. You should be getting 150 minutes of moderate intensity exercise or 75 minutes of vigorous intensity exercise every week, plus strength training and stretching. Number three, sleep. Sleep is when your body and your brain repair themselves. You should be getting 7 to 9 hours a night. And finally, number four, often gets forgotten, socialization. It's not a bonus. It's a necessity for a healthy life, finding a sense of community, purpose, and belonging. I'm Dr. Sanjay Gupta, helping you live a better life.
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0: Good morning. It is 7 o'clock. Ted and Amy, Monday, July 27th. 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

0: 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Tate McRae's Greedy, 7:06 with Ted and Amy. Thank you, everybody, for turning out for our big Free Leon Day celebration this past Saturday, Paper Mill Island in Baldwinsville.
1: Could not have been a more beautiful night,
0: yeah,
1: right?
0: Yeah, everyone in the festive mood as we celebrated Christmas in July. Our next big free family fun event is coming up on the 29th. It's the Island Night Market, which is a lot of fun. It's in a couple of nights.
1: Yeah, that's coming up on Wednesday night.
0: 5 p.m. the gates open. Again, this is totally free. 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
1: Oh, summer continues. Right? A summer to remember around here.
0: There you go. Ted and Amy in the morning, 7:07 with 93Q.
1: We have just a few isolated showers and thunderstorms this afternoon. You just asked me if you should water your garden. I'm like,
0: yeah, what are we thinking?
1: It's isolated showers, man. Mm. I always say the more water, the better. Well, I don't know. I would feel like you should water because we do have some sunshine. And it was pretty warm over the weekend.
0: Yeah,
1: so.
0: It was. Nice.
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0: Hey, let's keep giving stuff away. Let's play a game of Brilliant or BS. Callers 10, 11, and 12 right now. 421-9393.
1: I love having movie passes to give away. And we have movie passes, a pair of tickets to see the Cat's Eye Wild Hearts movie running the 12th through the 16th at Regal Destiny USA following the whole journey of Cat's Eye. All you icons, you know what I'm talking about.
0: Oh, yeah.
1: And yeah, you can go to apparently whatever night you want to go to during its run, August 12th through the 16th.
0: There you go.
1: We will just email you the passes. So 421-9393. We'll take callers 10, 11, 12 and play some Brilliant or BS next here at 93Q.
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0: We are looking at, some sunshine peeking through the clouds right now. Bring along your sunglasses, as Amy said. Heading in through the downtown area, do watch for a detour. Hiawatha Boulevard starting today through August 17th. Big water main project getting underway between Lodi Street and Van Rensselaer Street. Sidewalks will remain open, but traffic needs to detour around that area. The road closed intermittently with lane restrictions. Again, if you're headed to Destiny USA, they're saying use the Park Street and Solar Street entrances for easier access. Again, slow your speeds down in those work zones.
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0: Scott Twang.
1: 708 with Ted and Amy. Let's say hello to caller number 10 this time around. Hi, what's your name?
2: Matthew.
1: All right, Matthew, get this question right. We're going to give you those tickets to see the Cat's Eye Wild Hearts movie. Good
3: All
1: luck.
3: Right, good luck to you. You sound like an icon from way back, Matthew. So good luck to you, my friend. A new report looked at the most watched movies on Netflix in the last 4 years.
1: Wow.
3: And this came in at number one. Was it the Super Mario Brothers movie? Was it The Boss Baby? Or was it K-pop Demon Hunters?
1: Wow. Most watched movie in the last 4 years? What do we think, Matthew?
2: I want to say it's the Super Mario movie.
1: Is it the Super Mario?
3: No, unfortunately not. That was number two on the list.
1: Darn it all.
3: But unfortunately not.
1: All right. Caller number 11. Hi, what's your name?
4: Becky.
1: Becky, same question. What do we think?
3: So it was not the Super Mario Brothers movie, but was it The Boss Baby or K-pop Demon Hunters, the most watched movie on Netflix?
4: I'm going with K-pop.
3: K-pop Demon Hunters.
1: Yes, of
3: which
1: course.
3: I thought was very appropriate since we're talking about another K-pop band.
1: Yeah.
3: So, yeah. In fact, we were talking about the most watched TV shows a couple weeks ago on Netflix.
1: Yeah.
3: And you were like, K-pop Demon Hunters? And I said, they were separating both of them. So, oh, yeah. K-pop Demon Hunters broke all kinds of records. And we played that song more than
1: boy. Still,
3: I can even admit.
1: Still do, Becky. Still do. Yeah, enjoy the Cat's Eye Wild Hearts movie. It should be a lot of fun at Regal Cinema, okay?
4: Outstanding.
1: Yay, you hang on the line. You're a winner with 93.
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0: 93Q, the number one hit music station, Ella Langley, choosing Texas, 720 with Ted and Amy in the morning. You know who's a Texas boy? Born and raised in Dallas, Usher Raymond.
1: You know, I did not know that.
0: Usher's
1: I guess
0: a Texan.
1: I didn't know where Usher was from.
0: Yeah, and he's coming to town this Saturday night at the Big JMA Wireless Dome.
1: I can't believe it's August 1st already.
0: Chris Brown,
1: Saturday.
0: Usher.
1: Saturday.
0: Yeah.
1: Holy cow. You know, we gave away these tickets right when they announced this. It was like, oh, we got so much time. And now we have a big week for Usher and Chris Brown fans.
0: Yes, we do, because we have even more tickets to give away. And someone is going to be upgraded to the Rhythm Section, which is a brand new exclusive lounge curated by Usher Raymond, inches away from the main stage.
1: This is exciting.
0: Designed and inspired by the Cotton Club Magic City, several of Usher Raymond's immersive nightlife activations have been activated in Vegas, London, Paris, and beyond, and we're going to have it right here at the JMA Wireless Dome.
1: Okay, so
0: Saturday.
1: Do you remember when we started giving away these tickets and you had to listen for the Usher sounder? And we're not giving them away right now. We just want to kind of play it for you so that you know what to listen for, not just on our show,
0: right,
1: but in Joey's show and Rick's show as well all this week.
0: All right, here's what you're listening for.
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3: 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It's Usher on 93Q, the number one hit music station.
0: All right, when you hear that, be the 10th caller at 421-9393. Not now. That was
1: not
0: just
1: now.
0: What it sounds like.
1: But you're going to win a pair of tickets to this coming Saturday's R&B tour with Chris Brown and Usher.
0: Yeah.
1: And you're also going to be qualified to be upgraded to that rhythm section.
0: Check this out. Yeah, inches
1: VIP
0: from the stage.
1: Section.
0: There's an exclusive VIP bar section throughout the show. A special appearance from Usher in the VIP riser.
1: My goodness.
0: It's not a meet and greet, but he's going to make an appearance. First drink poured in a collectible Usher plastic cup to take home with you at the end of the night.
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0: In the Traffic Link, we are looking at sunshine right now as you're coming in through the downtown area. 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And again, that's going to be for the next few weeks, so plan ahead. 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

that sunshine. Yeah, probably by this afternoon, we're going to see more clouds and maybe an isolated shower or two, maybe even a thunderstorm. But we're appreciating the morning sunshine on your Monday. Highs in the 80s today, 66 in Syracuse at 729. Good morning. Here's what's happening. The news brought to you by Driver's Village. Two homes in Syracuse were damaged by fire last evening. That blaze called in about 5:30 p.m. at Emerson Avenue on the city's west side. Boy, one house, and then it spread to the house next door. A total of seven people are displaced. No injuries reported. The cause of that fire is still under investigation. Meanwhile, Syracuse firefighters fought a blaze at a vacant house on Beatty Street Friday. That blaze called in about 7 p.m. No victims found. Now, the structure was under renovation and unoccupied at the time. A contractor working at the property attempted to put out the blaze before firefighters arrived. According to firefighters, it originated on the second floor and was caused by a hot object too close to ordinary combustibles. Mm-hmm. A suspect taken into custody. Police searched for a second suspect after three people were killed and four others were wounded Sunday in a mass shooting in Seattle at the Seattle Center, according to Mayor Katie Wilson. Wilson called the shooting an act of horrific violence. Police and emergency crews began arriving at the center shortly after 6 p.m. The venue was hosting the Bite of Seattle Food Festival the weekend. Well, yesterday, over 40 million people faced extreme heat warnings throughout the central and southern U.S. We missed that part, but I don't know. Did you talk to your kids? Is

0: Is it being experienced
1: they've
0: in Carolina?
1: It's been very warm down there, but yeah, they didn't say it was bad yesterday.
0: Crazy. So, yeah. Heat index is above 105 degrees reported from Minnesota to Mississippi and extending west to Southern California, Nevada. So I guess it's a little more west than those guys.
1: Yeah, my son was loving the cooler temperatures.
0: Yeah,
1: up here.
0: He just got home safely.
1: He got home safely on Saturday.
0: Yeah, so
1: I already miss him.
0: Guess we still got that heat dome going in some parts of the country. And this is just bizarre talking about this, but I know you get a little too close to your Alexa. Every so often, I feel like you just have to have some sort of relationship.
1: I call her Allie.
0: Yeah, see, that's what scares me. But in a new survey, 11% of Americans admit that they've had a flirty or romantic conversation with an AI chatbot, ChatGPT, Claude, Gemini.
1: I've never gone
0: You're
1: there.
0: Never?
1: No.
0: Really?
1: No.
0: Okay. 12% claim they've had a conversation with one that has actually turned them on.
1: Don't let her hear you say
0: this. Is more common among younger adults than older folks. In fact, 27% of Generation Zers said, you know, they've tried to have kind of a naughty conversation with their AI chatbot. Drops to 16% for millennials, 9% Generation Xers. Ted is making up the 2% of the boomers.
1: There's 2% of boomers that
0: And men were about twice as likely to admit that.
1: Oh, my God.
0: But 24% of Americans say that flirting with ChatGPT counts as cheating in a relationship.
1: How do you feel about that?
0: I mean, I think that's a little ridiculous. Chatting with a ChatGPT.
1: You don't have to worry about it because your husband would never have a ChatGPT device.
0: This thing's very secure.
1: He's off the grid.
0: We both have phones.
1: Yeah.
0: He's got an Android. I have an iPhone.
1: I can see that.
0: Which means they're following everything we do anyway. But
1: I wouldn't want my significant other to be flirting with their chatbot.
0: Well, I mean, it seems a bit harmless.
1: Well,
0: it's not like it's going to go farther than flirting.
1: Next thing you know, they got a girlfriend in Eastern Europe.
0: Oh, that's what it leads to?
1: Okay. You don't want to go down that slippery slope.
0: All right, gotcha. This is from the man that asks Alexa how she likes his outfit. So, how do I look today? You look fantastic,
1: stunning, Ted. Stunning.
0: I love those shorts.
1: Well, you know.
0: Yeah.
1: Make sure I match.
0: We have some isolated showers and thunderstorms, mainly this afternoon, highs in the 80s, partly cloudy overnight down to the 60s. Some showers around tomorrow. I mean, it is going to be a rainier week than we've seen. 66 in Syracuse, 733 with Ted and Amy, the lovely Zanetta standing by here on 93Q, the number one hit music station.

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1: We sometimes call her Top Bun. We always call her Zanetta. Love the top bun today, babe.
2: Thank you so much. That just means I didn't do anything with my hair, but in a top bun.
1: It's always looks like you're headed to the prom.
2: Thank you so much.
1: Sure.
2: Can I do updos? Like, what?
1: Right? Yeah, it's very much an updo. I love
2: appreciate that.
0: Did you have a fun weekend?
2: It was good, yeah. I was telling Amy before she left, I'm like, this weekend's the fun one. Last weekend was the work one.
1: I know.
2: That's just how it goes.
1: Zanetta works all the time. In fact, you worked Friday night, so let's not say you did not work on the weekend, but... You didn't work
2: fun.
1: The entire weekend.
2: Right.
0: It's good to have downtime, right?
2: Yes. The Syracuse Arts and Crafts Festival was dope. We went yesterday, and there's just so much.
1: We heard nothing but amazing things about that.
2: Because they find the unique ones here in the Qs.
0: We had our Christmas in July. We had Harbor Fest up in Oswego.
2: We're busy.
0: We had the Arts and Crafts Fest here in town.
1: Everybody tries to pack everything into those really good weekends. And thankfully, it was a gorgeous weekend, too.
2: Yes.
0: There you go. Back at it for a Monday with What's Trending Now, brought to you by Driver's Village and Cicero. What's happening in the world of social media this morning, Zanetta?
2: I mean, we don't really want to talk about him, but Sean Diddy Combs was involved in a violent prison fight.
0: Uh-oh. Mm.
2: So him and another guy were just not getting along at all. They got heated. And they got into a fist fight. And
0: was
2: after
0: it the president of Venezuela? Isn't he in the same jail?
2: Oh, is he?
0: Yeah, I think so.
2: Oh, is it like a celebrity jail? Or like a higher...
0: I wouldn't say that. No, I think it's a pretty yucky place to be held.
2: Yeah, it's not the Syracuse jail.
0: No.
1: But yeah, he got into whatever they call it.
2: Solitary confinement. Oh, yeah.
0: Oh,
2: yeah. I mean... Not good. Wow. Not good. They're not going to spare him. We do want to announce that LeBron James did decide that he's going to not retire and he's going to be signing up with the Philadelphia 76ers.
0: Less money, though.
2: Yes. He said he's not really doing it for the money. He's doing it for the love of the game and that he really wants the 76ers to do well and like kind of up their game. Aww. He's hoping he can kind of help them. And
1: I love that. I think that's really good.
2: So we'll see.
1: Yeah, but give him a lot of credit for doing that.
2: I don't know as much about basketball as I do about football and lacrosse, but I mean,
1: fake it till you make it, babes.
2: I'm gonna try. Punch the Monkey, the baby monkey, celebrated his first birthday.
0: Punch the Monkey.
1: Is he still doing okay with his little stuffed animal?
0: Does he have his IKEA toy stuff?
2: Yeah, I guess he's thriving. He's doing pretty well after, you know, his mom and his family were like, we don't like you. You're not accepted here. Like, who does that? Aww. He was so cute. So I guess he's been hanging with other monkeys and, like, living it up.
1: Okay, good. And then, that's good to hear.
2: The last thing I want to tell you about, Josh Allen's wife, Haley, says... This summer has really been good before the Bills training camp, which I think kicks off this week.
1: Oh, boy.
2: Apparently, Josh is really good about making sure she can get out there, go to the gym, do things as, you know, a normal
0: That's good.
2: Adult.
1: As a new mom, he's taking care of the baby.
2: Yes. Right, yeah. So I guess they're an absolute bliss, and they're able to kind of balance it all. I don't know how. They probably have a lot of help.
0: Oh,
2: but
0: boy. Well,
1: he can do it all, that Josh Allen. Yeah. You know what I'm saying?
0: And now he gets to do it in a brand new stadium.
1: Oh, that's true.
0: Right?
2: I know, that's creeping up. Not that I want to push it, but oh my gosh.
1: Travis is coming back from his honeymoon just in time for training, too, right? Everybody's got to get back to the season.
2: I hope you got to relax.
0: Oh, boy.
2: Pumpkin spice lattes are also coming out in like a couple weeks.
0: So
2: don't be shocked when they have the PSLs. Us basic women.
0: It's too soon.
2: It is, but I'll still get one.
0: Thank you for the rundown.
2: Thank you.
0: Zanetta with What's Trending Now, brought to you by Driver's Village in Cicero. 7:41 with Ted and Amy in the morning.
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0: Yeah, kind of nice welcome sunshine for the ride in this morning. 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Again, watch for road projects throughout slowing you down as the rush hour continues to build. Starting today and going right through August 17th, that big water main project shutting down parts of Hiawatha Boulevard between Van Rensselaer and Lodi Streets, so you'll need to detour around that. 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
11: I don't know about you, but my social media feeds are flooded with lotions and potions and gadgets, all promising to unlock different components of longevity. But if you log off, take a step back from all the hype, you'll find that the actual keys to a longer, healthier life are hiding in plain sight. There are four of them. Number one, nutrition. The Mediterranean diet really is the gold standard. Number two, exercise. You should be getting 150 minutes of moderate intensity exercise or 75 minutes of vigorous intensity exercise every week, plus strength training and stretching. Number three, sleep. 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You should be getting 7 to 9 hours a night. And finally, number four often gets forgotten, socialization. 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

0: 93Q, the number one hit music station. It's Justin Bieber with Daisy's Ted and Amy in the morning at 7:49. Did I hear Chris Brown and Usher just moments ago?
1: You're going to want to make sure you listen for that, not just during our show, but through Joey's show and Rick's show all this week.
0: We have tickets for this Saturday night's Usher and Chris Brown concert at the JMA Wireless Dome. And not only that, but you could be upgraded to that special Rhythm Section VIP lounge area.
1: Wow, that sounds fantastic.
0: Who is our first winner qualifier this morning?
1: Jamie is our 10th caller standing by.
0: Jamie, are you a big Usher fan?
2: Oh, you would not believe how big.
0: Oh, I love that. Jamie, you have a pair of tickets for Saturday night show. Congratulations.
2: Racing right now.
0: Yeah, oh, man.
1: That's awesome. By the way, tickets are still available at livenation.com. But as I mentioned, we're going to have a bunch of tickets, and then one of you lucky people will be upgraded.
0: Yeah, you could be in the exclusive rhythm section, specially catered by Usher, which features a VIP bar section during the show, an appearance from Usher on the VIP riser.
1: Jeez.
0: Which I guess means he'll be right outside where you're going to be. 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
1: Jeez.
0: So a whole bunch of stuff included with this. So good luck on that, Jamie. But again, have a great time at the show this Saturday night, okay?
2: So much.
0: Yeah, absolutely. We wish you well. Thank you for listening this morning again.
1: Yeah, and Jamie hasn't won in a bunch of years, so it's always, I love to talk to these people. I'm like, you won for you 3-4 years ago, and she's still listening, which
0: we really
1: appreciate.
0: It's not just us, though. It's not just us in the morning that has tickets, but be listening during Joey's show, during Rick's show, for your chance to win, all right? Courtesy of Live Nation and 93Q, the number one hit music station.
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0: Updating your ride in this morning from the Traffic Link. Again, sunshine right now. Bring along those sunglasses. Slowing down now in the work zones. We got that new one underway, Hiawatha Boulevard between Lodi Street and Van Rensselaer from today through August 17th. Sections of that area are going to be lane restrictions, road closures. So again, follow the detour signs. Be careful.
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1: That sunshine. Boy, I was anticipating kind of a cloudy day. I think we're going to see that later. But right now, we have some isolated showers and thunderstorms just this afternoon and some sunshine. 66 in Syracuse at 7:51. Good morning. Here's what's happening. Multiple fire departments responding to Bristol Hill Transfer Station in Fulton Saturday night just before 9 p.m. Somebody driving by the facility saw smoke and called it in. The cause? Determined as a lithium-ion battery that was not disposed of properly and thrown away. This is the second fire caused by improperly disposed of lithium batteries at the landfill in the last 2 years. It's an ongoing issue all over. Rechargeable batteries cannot go in your trash or recyclable bins. There's now more battery disposal sites in communities than ever. You can go to okra.org here in our county, but I mean, all of the counties are, you know, a lot of the stores now have those disposal units for rechargeable batteries. And it's just, this is what happens. This is really important.
0: Oh, that's scary.
1: Please deposit them safely to prevent any damage or injuries to others. A man riding an unregistered off-road motorcycle in the road Saturday night was injured when it crashed. Syracuse police were called to the corner of South Geddes and Seymour Streets about 6:30 p.m. A 34-year-old man had been injured, initially listed in critical condition, but his condition has since improved and he's expected to survive. That crash happened when the motorcyclist turned onto South Geddes Street and collided with an oncoming car. I am not familiar with influencer Sarah Duffy, but she was found dead alongside her husband, Jeremiah Sean Duffy, near Tulsa, Oklahoma. Police suspect Jeremiah shot Sarah before taking his own life.
0: Okay.
1: This tragedy occurred after Sarah accused her husband of molesting a minor on social media.
0: Oh, my God.
1: Sarah's video about her husband posted on July 11th reached millions. Her son is now with other family. And a denim trend popular with Generation Z is getting some sharp reaction by parents.
0: No excuse jeans?
1: No, it's called fold-over jeans.
0: Fold-over jeans.
1: Stay with me. These are pants deliberately designed with an undone open fly appearance.
0: Why would you want that?
1: Well, they were seen by Addison Rae and Doja Cat, sparking a look actually a couple of years ago. And apparently you get to sport a little more skin. And
0: yeah, but I would feel like my fly is down the whole time.
1: Parents say every time they come downstairs, I want to go zip up your pants. But then again, they're acknowledging that every generation has its own fashion rebellion. I guess they're flying off the shelves at a whole bunch of retailers. Everyone regarding prices from $35 to $1,200 for your fold-over jeans.
0: Yeah, you know what my revolutionary fashion statement was when I was growing up? Painter's pants.
1: Painter's pants. Do you remember the ones that I jumped on that craze? They were like bat wing pants.
0: Oh,
1: where they had
0: yeah.
1: like wings, but then they buttoned
0: what
1: in
0: were
1: the front.
0: Gauchos or something?
1: No, those weren't gauchos. I don't know.
0: I do remember those.
1: And like, I had a couple of different pair, man, and I thought that I was all that.
0: You looked like
1: that.
0: A flying bat if you didn't have
1: them. If you unbuttoned them, you looked like a flying bat.
0: Right?
1: Yeah, yeah.
0: Very bold statement. Almost like having your fly down.
1: Oh, I don't know if this body's ready to have my fly down, but the bat wing pants, I was all about. All right, we got some isolated showers and thunderstorms, mainly this afternoon. Highs in the 80s, partly cloudy overnight, down to the 60s. Some showers on Tuesday, high about 80. 66 in Syracuse, 755 with Ted and Amy on 93.
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8: 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Number one, nutrition. 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
0: Good morning. 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

0: 93Q, the number one hit music stations. Bruno, I Just Might. Ted and Amy in the morning, 8:04 during your summer to remember. Let's say hello to caller number 10, Alyssa. Hi, Alyssa. How are you?
1: Hi, I'm good. How are you?
0: Wonderful. Are we having a summer to remember? What fun things have we done so far?
1: We've taken the kids a couple of times to go swimming, nothing major yet.
2: Still a lot of summer to remember, though.
1: Yeah.
0: I had a summer to remember. Yesterday, I officiated a wedding, and they gave me a bottle of Prosecco to bring back to the station to celebrate. So I thought, we'll toast your summertime prize. Let me pop.
2: Oh, wow. Look at you bringing the... Which is a little...
0: Darn it. I hate when that happens.
2: Why is every single morning a danger around here?
0: Well, let me pour some more.
2: Perfect. That's what we need on this morning show is to have a little Prosecco.
0: Here's to what you've won, Alyssa.
2: Woo!
0: Check this out.
2: Hey, we have a pair of Uncle Sam Boat Tour Adventures Cruise tickets.
0: Ooh, Uncle Sam's.
1: Oh, that's awesome.
2: Yeah, celebrating 100 years with the Uncle Sam Boat Tours up in Alex Bay. And you guys should have a great time up there. So still, as we said, plenty of summer to enjoy them. Actually, the Uncle Sam Boat Tours go through Columbus Day weekend.
0: Wow.
2: So you got plenty of time.
1: Oh, there great.
0: Yeah, listen, it should be a good time. Hang on the line. You are a winner again. Coming up at noon today, Joey Walker's back. He'll have your next chance
2: to win.
0: You
2: tell the engineer you broke another window?
0: Ixnay.
2: Is that going to be something he comes
0: we'll
2: across?
0: We'll blame it on a truck in the parking lot.
2: Great.
0: Spun a stone.
2: Perfect.
0: What about that? Ted and Amy in the morning with 93Q.

0: 93Q, the number one hit music station, the Pink Pony Club. It's Chapel Roan, Ted and Amy, in the morning, 8:10 in the sunshine for this Monday with 93Q.
1: Well, it's not ponies, but we do have a cat tattoo featured for our annual Tat Tale. Actually, not our annual, our weekly Tat Tale, sponsored by Timeless Tattoo. We do this each and every week, all year round.
0: There you go.
1: Get your stories in. We always say this, that every single tattoo has a story, whether it's happy, it's sad, it's in memory, it's an honor. You can bring in a photo, you can bring in a drawing, you can bring in an idea.
0: Well, Kyle and his artists, they're amazing there. Yeah. And I was just in their brand new building a couple weeks ago.
1: I was this close to talking you and Harry into getting a matching tattoo when I was in town.
0: I wish we had time.
1: You had time.
0: It is a very cool place, though.
1: One of these days, you're going to get one with your kids.
0: There you go. Well, we love the stories behind people's tattoos. And we have on the line with us this morning our winner, Sarah Grace Tucci Gerdhofer of Bayberry. Sarah Grace, do you have a middle name? Because I think you should.
2: I think you should throw that in the mix.
0: I don't think you don't have enough names.
1: Would you stop?
0: Sarah Grace Tucci Gerdhofer.
1: I'm sorry. What did you say about your middle name?
2: So my middle and first name, I go by Sarah Grace, but my first name would be Sarah.
0: Okay. Well, Sarah Grace, I absolutely love the tattoo that you sent to us for our Tat Tales. Tell me all about it.
2: So that is my two-year-old tortoiseshell cat, Lydia. Lydia means absolutely everything to me. I had begged for a cat my entire life, and finally, for my 16th birthday, my mom surprised me with a kitten. My parents kind of knew that as soon as I turned 18, I would be filled with tattoos, because that's all I wanted my entire life.
0: A cat and tattoos.
1: Yep.
2: Yes. So for my third tattoo, my first big one, I decided I wanted an American traditional style of my cat, Lydia. So I found a couple references, and then I ended up sending that to my main artist. Her name is Emily at Black Leopard Tattoo, and she drew that up for me, and it's probably one of my most complimented tattoos and one of my favorites.
0: The unique thing is the cat is like made of flowers.
2: Yeah.
0: Tell me about that. I mean, is that like the American traditional kind of thing?
2: So I was scrolling online for a while, and I saw that there was one a little bit similar, but a different style of flower. So I sent that to my artist as a reference. I'm an artist myself, so I kind of like messed with it a little bit. But the flowers kind of just like bring together the design, and I thought that was really cute, and it kind of highlights the sweetness of her. I mean, she is a tortoiseshell cat, so she does have the tortitude, but she's genuinely one of the sweetest cats I've ever had.
1: The tortitude. So Lydia is still around.
0: I love that.
2: Yes.
1: Oh,
2: she's
1: good.
2: 2 years old.
1: Okay.
2: I have another tattoo of her name and a heart as well.
0: Oh.
1: And I love how you call her your soulmate. Well, you're a girl
0: so
1: right off my a chip off the shoulder there.
0: There you go. Listen. Yes. Sarah Grace, because you shared your story with us, we have an $80 gift certificate to Timeless Tattoos in Baldwinsville, right on Mechanic Street. Do we have an idea for maybe another tattoo of some kind?
2: So I actually already started looking, and I'm pretty sure I want to get a unicorn tattoo.
0: A unicorn?
1: Have you always wanted a unicorn?
2: Yes, unicorns are one of my favorite things ever.
1: You seem very passionate about what things you're passionate about.
0: Right.
1: My goodness. Not only do you want one, you want a tattoo of it.
0: Yeah,
1: I love it.
0: Yeah, that's very cool.
2: Yes.
0: Well, Sarah,
2: I just love art.
0: Oh, you can tell. You can tell. That is such an artistic tattoo. Thank you for sharing your story, Sarah Grace. And again, that $80 gift certificate for you for Timeless for doing that, okay?
2: Thank you so much. I had a great time talking.
0: Oh, I'm glad you did.
1: Another thing I love about Sarah Grace, we talked about this before. I feel like everybody who's from Bayberry always is very specific. You're from Bayberry, not from Liverpool, not from Clay.
0: No, no.
1: Or Falls.
0: No. You're a Bayberry girl.
2: It's definitely a separate area.
0: Yeah.
1: See, I just love that. I think that that's pretty cool.
0: I like that too. Well, Sarah Grace, hang on the line.
1: Passionate about that too.
0: Again, if you want to share the story behind your tattoo, there is an official entry form. 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So get them into us. You could be a winner with Timeless Tattoos and 93Q, the number one hip music station.
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0: Back in the Traffic Link, watch for an accident with possible injuries this morning out in Elbridge, North Street at East Main Street. That's in the village of Elbridge, North Street at East Main Street. Authorities on the scene. Road construction slowdowns all throughout the area, including that new project, Hiawatha Boulevard between Van Rensselaer and Lodi Streets. You're going to have lane restrictions, speed reductions, sometimes road closures. So again, follow the detour signs and slow it down.
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7: A better life with Dr. Sanjay Gupta.
8: There are lots of things you can measure to get an idea of how healthy you are at any given moment. Temperature, heart rate, blood pressure, just to name a few. But how about how healthy you will be and how long you're likely to live? According to a new study out of the University at Buffalo, two simple strength tests are pretty accurate at predicting longevity in older women. One is hand grip strength, and the other is how quickly people can stand up from a seated position without using their arms. By the way, I remember interviewing former President Jimmy Carter when he was quite old and being really impressed how he just popped out of the chair without using his arms. Not a lot of older people can actually do that. But I think the message here is that maintaining strength as you age is going to help you perform everyday activities, but also help you avoid injury and stay independent. I'm Dr. Sanjay Gupta, helping you live a better life.
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0: 93Q, the number one hit music station. That's brand new from Alex Warren. It's called Fever Dream.
1: I always think that's Teddy Swims. Sounds just like Teddy Swims.
0: It does have a kind of Teddy Swims sound to it. Yeah, brand new from Alex Warren. 8:21 with Ted and Amy in the morning. Some construction news for you.
1: Uh-oh.
0: It's coming home to roost for us East-Westers soon. I saw...
1: Oh, you've been a bit cocky about the East-Westers.
0: I saw in the news as part of the Big 81 project, they're going to be shutting down 690 East into the city from like Leavenworth on up to like Teal Avenue.
1: Yeah, I think it freaked people out because the headline, at least I saw the one on Syracuse.com, they're shutting down 690 East.
0: Right?
1: And at first you're kind of like, holy cow. And I get it. It's going to be a pain.
0: Well, it's going to be terrible.
1: It's going to be awful.
0: The westbound side will still be open.
1: Short distance. Right. It's not like it's, I mean, when you say shutting down 690 makes you feel like you're going to need to take another route in.
0: I may have to because I'm going to have to get off before downtown.
1: Yes.
0: And go through the city.
1: I thought that was a little dramatic because it is a short part of
0: that's 2027 they're planning on doing that.
1: Yeah, and 81. I mean, no one's been caring about 81 because we haven't been able to get up and down 81 for like 3 years. So all
0: but
1: you East-Westers.
0: East-Westers are going to be affected by this. And also, they're going to finally finish the lake trail loop around Onondaga Lake. They're going to start construction on the final phase in the spring, the last few miles.
1: Okay.
0: Connecting the trail around the lake.
1: So they haven't connected it yet?
0: Fully connected, no.
1: Okay.
0: Yeah.
1: All right, because I know a lot of people have gone both directions, but I didn't realize you couldn't do the whole thing.
0: Right. So, you know, I know you love to walk.
1: I do.
0: This could be a...
1: Love to loop the trail.
0: How long would that take, do you think, to get all the way around Onondaga Lake?
1: Well, it depends who I'm with. With you, we'd have to stop for a lot of water and snack breaks.
0: You'd have to go get the car.
1: I would have to bring an entire backpack full of items.
0: Yeah, I don't think I could finish
1: with you. No, I mean, no, you've got, look at how far you've come. Because
0: I'm walking your neighborhood so much better a couple of
1: months ago and you were like, and now you have a much better attitude.
0: I've lost 48 pounds.
1: 48 pounds. Look at you.
0: So, yeah, so. Things.
1: So, in other words, maybe you could loop the trail.
0: Maybe we'll do the lake.
1: You won't
0: see us for a couple of days.
1: You can park your car when 690 ends and then walk to work and then walk back to your car by the time we get there.
0: That might be shorter than walking around the lake. All right. So, just a little construction heads up, all right, for next year. 8:24, Ted and Amy in the morning with 93Q.
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0: Yeah, speaking of big traffic projects, again, starting today and going right through August 17th, they're going to begin work at the Department of Water on that big, huge transmission main on Hiawatha Boulevard. So this is going to be causing street closures intermittently, lane closures, lane restrictions from Hiawatha Boulevard, from Van Rensselaer to Lodi Streets. All right, so watch for that stretch. Again, if you're headed to the mall, they're suggesting that you use the Park Street and Solar Street entrances as an easier access point. But again, that's going to be for the next few weeks, that construction project. So watch your speeds.
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8: Loving that sunshine. Probably not rain until later on this afternoon and maybe some isolated showers and thunderstorms, but enjoy your sunny morning here. 69 in Syracuse at 8:30. Good morning. Here's what's happening. The news brought to you by William Attar. Two homes in Syracuse damaged by fire last evening. That blaze called in about 5:30 at Emerson Avenue on the city's west side. I guess it started in one home and then spread to the house next door. A total of 7 people are displaced. No injuries reported. The cause of that fire is still under investigation. Meanwhile, Syracuse firefighters fighting a blaze at a vacant house on Beatty Street Friday. That called in about 7 p.m. No victims found. The structure was under renovation and unoccupied at the time. A contractor working at the property attempted to put out the blaze before firefighters arrived. According to firefighters, it originated on the second floor and was caused by a hot object too close to ordinary combustibles. A suspect taken into custody. Police are searching for a second suspect after 3 people were killed, 4 others wounded yesterday in a mass shooting at the Seattle Center during a food festival. The mayor called it an act of horrific violence. The man suspected of allegedly driving a vehicle into a crowd during Berlin's LGBTQ plus celebration Saturday, killing one person and injuring several, has also been killed.
9: Good God.
8: Berlin police earlier Sunday released a photo of the man, a 21-year-old that I guess had run away, but they had found him and he had a weapon
9: charged
8: on him.
9: Right?
8: And so, yeah, so they ended up shooting him. And let's move on to better news.

0: A man dressed as Spider-Man became an internet sensation after a Jonesboro, Arkansas traffic camera captured him helping a wheelchair user cross on a busy intersection.
1: He was dressed as Spider-Man?
0: He was wearing a Spider-Man costume for Superhero Day at a place, I think, where he worked, a trampoline park where he worked.
1: Oh, okay.
0: So he was stopped at a red light. He saw this man in a wheelchair trying to get across the street. He stopped his car and quickly guided the man to safety. I was like, he said, "I'm Spider-Man. Let's do this." He was unaware of his viral fame until his mother spotted the Jonesboro Police Department's Facebook post. And ever since then, just for doing good, especially in a Spider-Man costume, he's made it viral.
1: Did he shoot a web and swing away afterwards?
0: No, I think it was just the fact that it was like, look at that, a real superhero.
1: That is kind of cool.
0: Yeah, kind of nice. So if you happen to see that video, he's a dude from Jonesboro, Arkansas. He doesn't wear a Spider-Man costume all the time.
1: Photo courtesy of one Peter Parker from the Daily Bugle.
0: We have some isolated showers and thunderstorms later this afternoon. I think we're going to enjoy a little bit of sunshine, kind of same as this weekend, which was just fantastic weather. Highs in the 80s today. Partly cloudy overnight, down to the 60s, and some showers on Tuesday, a high about 80. 69 in Syracuse, 833 with Ted and Amy on 93Q, the number one hit music station.

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1: All right. Did you log on to our Ted and Amy 93Q Facebook page already this morning and happen to see our very first Easter egg of the week?
0: This is very exciting.
1: We are welcoming in Cruel Summer, the Taylor Swift tribute band. They're playing at Middle Ages Brewing Hall coming up for their Tay and Travis honeymoon show on Friday, August 14th.
0: Wow.
1: Now, we're going to give away tickets all this week, and everybody that wins tickets is eligible for a grand prize, which is like a Cruel Summer / Taylor Swift prize basket, which has some merch in there.
0: You've got a lot of stuff in this
1: snow
0: prize
1: globe.
0: Basket.
1: I took a really cute picture of it. So, you had to check and see what the Easter egg of the day was.
0: Okay.
1: This one's, you tell me it's not going to be tough.
0: I think you're
1: going to
0: win her.
1: You have to identify what Taylor Swift song we're talking about right now, all right? And by the way, Cruel Summer is coming in to perform live on Friday, and they're the ones that are going to be drawing for the grand prize of everybody that wins their tickets.
0: How exciting. All right, 421-9393, caller 10, whoever can identify the Taylor Swift song from this Easter egg. We're going to make you our first winner coming up with 93Q.
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0: Well, at this hour, we are looking still at slowdowns because of an accident in the town of Elbridge, North Street at East Main Street. Authorities on the scene, all right? North Street at East Main Street. Watch for slowdowns there. A lot of road construction as the rush hour continues through downtown Syracuse. That project, Hiawatha Boulevard, between Van Rensselaer and Lodi Streets, that's going to be causing some delays from now through July, through August 17th, rather. So plan ahead for delays, all right? Just be careful in that area. 828, Ted and Amy.
1: All right, this is, I told you.
0: Are you still looking?
1: This is kind of a tough one. It's, because this is our first day, so do have to check out our Ted and Amy 93Q Facebook page, but it's a ball, do we call it a ballpoint pen?
0: Yes.
1: That's what the Easter egg is.
0: Yeah.
1: So it's a ball that, you know, is
0: with
1: like
0: a little little clicker on it.
1: All right, so we'll give you, again, this is just a new contest. We're getting started
0: that
1: here.
0: What do you think that is?
1: So, yes. What song is that representing?
0: All right.
1: And if you know, we'll still give you a chance, and then you're going to know. You got to check our Facebook page earlier.
0: Good luck. 838 with 93Q.
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0: We have a winner.
1: Beth is standing by.
0: Hey, Beth. How are you?
13: Good. How are you?
0: Wonderful. Beth saw our Easter egg right up on our Ted and Amy 93Q Facebook page for those tickets to see Cruel Summer when they come to the Middle Ages Brewing Hall on August 14th. It was a ballpoint pen. What song are we talking about with that Easter egg, Beth?
13: Blank Space.
0: Blank Space. Because it's got a little clicking noise.
1: I've got a blank space, baby. Ch-ch. And yeah. I'll write your name.
0: Good job,
1: yeah,
0: Beth.
1: Yeah, that was a tricky one to start the week off. I get it.
0: Yeah.
1: But now you know what to look for. And yes, right. We have these tickets all this week. And then you're all eligible should you win some tickets to win that great big prize pack.
0: Oh, boy. Beth, you hang on the line. You are our first winner with 93Q, the number one hit music station.

0: 93Q, the number one hit music stations. Bruno with Risk It All. Ted and Amy in the morning, 849 in the sunshine. Let's see how that's affecting your ride in this morning.
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0: You do want to bring those sunglasses with you. We're not going to have it all day. We might see some shower activity towards the afternoon, but right now things are moving along relatively well. Again, that accident with possible injuries still causing some slowdowns in the village of Elbridge, North Street at East Main Street. Closer to home, we've got that big project, the water main repair on Hiawatha Boulevard between Van Rensselaer and Lodi Streets. That's going to cause delays for you from now through August 17th. So if that's part of your commute, plan ahead.
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3: We have some sunshine around today right now. Probably by later this afternoon, some isolated showers and thunderstorms. Highs in the 80s, 69 and sunny in Syracuse at 850. Good morning. Here's what's happening. Multiple fire departments responded to Bristol Hill Transfer Station in Fulton Saturday night just before 9 p.m. Somebody driving by the facility saw smoke and called it in. The cause? Determined as a lithium-ion batteries not disposed of properly and thrown away. This is the second fire caused by improperly disposed of lithium batteries at the landfill in the past 2 years and an ongoing issue all over. Rechargeable batteries cannot go in your trash or recyclable bins. There's now more battery disposal sites in communities than ever, so please deposit them safely to prevent any damage or injuries to others. A man riding an unregistered off-road motorcycle off-road was involved in a crash on Saturday night. Syracuse police called to the corner of South Geddes and Seymour Streets. Did I say it was off-road? It was on the road. It was an off-road motorcycle.
0: It was an off-road motorcycle on the road.
3: Okay. Yes, a 34-year-old man had been injured. He was initially listed in critical condition, but his condition has since improved and he's expected to survive. Yeah, that crash happened. A motorcyclist was on the road, turned onto South Geddes Street and collided with an oncoming car. LeBron James leaving the L.A. Lakers for the Philadelphia 76ers.
0: Wow.
3: Signing a 2-year, $8 million deal. And if you're going, that doesn't seem like that's a lot of money for LeBron James. It is not. He is leaving a roughly $50 million annual Lakers salary, but he says that he feels like he can make a difference and he's not doing it for the money, which is kind of crazy.
0: I mean, he's getting up there.
3: He's 41, and he apparently had considered retiring after this season, but decided he's going to give it a couple more years and just feels like he can make a difference. So LeBron James is leaving California, but the state of California, at least some tribes and environmentalists are hoping to bring the grizzly bear back to California.
0: Do we really want to do that?
3: Well, the flag of California, I did not remember this, features a California grizzly.
0: Oh, yeah, I guess it
3: does. A bear that has been extinct for more than 100 years.
0: I thought that was Gentle Ben from the TV show.
3: I thought that was a grizzly. Oh. California, when it became a state back in 1850, there were at least 10,000 California grizzlies. But by 1925, there were none. And as far as we know, there have not been any since then.
0: Now, there's grizzlies in Alaska, right?
3: There's grizzlies in Alaska, different times, Wyoming, Montana, Idaho, Washington. So for some reason, though, I guess they just have not been flocking to California. Then again, you look at something like the bald eagle, right? That was pretty much almost extinct here in this state.
0: That's true.
3: And we brought it back full force.
0: Big
3: so it
0: difference.
3: Can happen.
0: Bald eagle ain't going to maul you to death.
3: That's true.
0: To death.
3: So there are those that are thinking, do we really want to bring grizzlies back? Maybe we could just change the flag, or it can just be representing our history.
0: Change the flag.
3: But so they're thinking it. Nothing is imminent. And obviously, if they decide to do this, they have to like pass a law. They have to do a study, figure out if it's feasible. So it could be years and years. But
0: interesting.
3: If you've ever wondered why there's a California grizzly on there, back in the day,
0: used to be a lot.
3: It first became a state. But there's a lot of.
0: They kept eating all the gold miners.
3: Right, and there's a lot of rugs. You know, they needed warmth for the rugs and such. So I can understand that.
0: Interesting.
3: We have some isolated showers and thunderstorms, mainly this afternoon. Highs in the 80s, partly cloudy overnight down to the 60s. Some showers on Tuesday, highs in the 80s. Sunny right now, 69 in Syracuse, 853 with Ted and Amy on 93Q.
4: A better life with Dr. Sanjay Gupta. There are lots of things you can measure to get an idea of how healthy you are at any given moment. Temperature, heart rate, blood pressure, just to name a few. But how about how healthy you will be and how long you're likely to live? According to a new study out of the University at Buffalo, two simple strength tests are pretty accurate at predicting longevity in older women. One is hand grip strength, and the other is how quickly people can stand up from a seated position without using their arms. By the way, I remember interviewing former President Jimmy Carter when he was quite old and being really impressed how he just popped out of the chair without using his arms. Not a lot of older people can actually do that. But I think the message here is that maintaining strength as you age is going to help you perform everyday activities, but also help you avoid injury and stay independent. I'm Dr. Sanjay Gupta, helping you live a better life.
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0: 93Q, the number one at music stations, Dua Lipa with Levitating. Ted and Amy in the morning. It's 9:10. Look who's back from vacation.
1: Just you guys.
2: We're all back. Okay, so I have some good news and I have some bad news.
0: Oh, no.
2: The good news is that all four of us are back together. Joey Walker is done with vacation.
0: Rick Roberts is in the studio with us.
2: Rick Roberts is here. The bad news, you guys are going to have to count down without me on Saturday because I'm going to be
1: reach around.
0: For the love of God. No, this is a full frontal.
2: This is a full frontal. I just have Thursday. Hello. I have Thursday and Friday off, but I'm not going to be around on Saturday. So sorry about that, guys.
0: What the heck?
2: Look, it's vacation. It's like the summertime. Yeah. So we all have to celebrate.
3: And Amy doesn't take a whole week. She takes
2: I sprinkle it in.
3: Yes.
0: A sprinkled full frontal. Heading into the weekend. Well, that's fair enough.
2: It's kind of disturbing, actually.
3: Wow.
0: It's good the boys are in here because...
3: What time is it?
0: We kicked off a big giveaway. This week, we're giving away tickets to see Usher and Chris Brown Saturday night in the JMA Wireless Dome. And, everybody's got tickets to give away.
3: Joey, so, Joey, you have tickets today. What hour are we doing it?
1: 1 o'clock hour.
0: Okay.
1: Pair of tickets.
2: You guys are actually saying when you're
3: going to... Oh, we can give away the time if you want.
2: Okay.
3: I do not have tickets today, but Joey will. But I'll have tickets the rest of the week.
2: Okay.
1: I'm not going to tickle you with a feather. I'm going to go full on and tell you exactly when it's happening.
2: This break is turning very sordid in a very short period of time.
0: Everybody that wins the tickets to see Chris Brown and Usher this Saturday night at the Dome will also qualify for our big grand prize upgrade to the Rhythm Section VIP Lounge.
2: Did you guys read about this?
3: I know.
1: It sounds a lot of fun.
2: Awesome.
3: It's complicated. So go to 93Q.com and it explains exactly what it is. There's a whole list. It's a whole lot of stuff going on.
2: Yeah, I know. It sounds fantastic.
0: Because we are doing our top 5 and 9 countdown Saturday night, I thought we should do some Usher music trivia
3: as a
0: giveaway.
2: First off, though, I want to congratulate if you missed Saturday's show. The music trivia question was, who is singer Gracie Abrams' famous father? Because we had the whole vinyl vault thing that we were doing all last week.
0: Right.
2: All right. So Stephanie Duda of Memphis knew that it was J.J. Abrams, a big producer.
0: Producer-director,
2: So congratulations to Stephanie Duda of Memphis.
0: All right. So here's what you do. You log on 93Q.com. Under the Shows tab right at the top, go to the top 5 at 9. Cast your vote for your favorite song that we played during the week here on 93Q. And then answer this week's music trivia question. Usher Raymond once held a note for 12.3 seconds when he was a 13-year-old contestant on what big TV show back in 1991?
2: Ooh, that's a good one.
1: No, it's not. I'm sorry.
2: That's a
0: good... Oh, I'm sorry, Joey. Should I run this by you before?
1: Jeez. This is back-to-back weeks of just going really easy. Back-to-back weeks of Ted saying,
0: all right,
1: here's the answer.
0: Fine.
2: That's okay.
1: You have to put zero thought into coming up with the answer.
0: All right. Well, if you know.
2: I don't know what it is.
1: I think you do.
0: Answer the question right on the same page where you cast your vote for your favorite song. And then we count them up and count them down every Saturday, 9 p.m., brought to you by Sharky's Event Center on Route 57 in Liverpool.
2: Holy cow, their calendar is still action-packed, and I keep hearing all the commercials and thinking, I should go to that one. I should go to that one. I should go to that concert.
0: The ABBA Bee Gees one's got you written all over
2: it. All over it.
0: I'm surprised you haven't asked for a table up front from Jim.
2: I can only ask that every once a season.
0: All
2: so
0: right. Well, make sure you tune in every Saturday. Ted and Amy, Rick Roberts, and Joey Walker counting them down the top 5 at 9 with 93Q.
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5: 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There are 4 of them. Number 1, nutrition. The Mediterranean diet really is the gold standard. 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Number 3, sleep. 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And finally, number 4 often gets forgotten, socialization. 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

0: 93 Q, the number one hip music station. It's Tame Impala, Jenny, and Dracula, Ted and Amy in the morning. It's 921 with 93 Q.
1: We sometimes call her Top Bun. We always call her Zanetta. Love the Top Bun today, babe.
2: Thank you so much. That just means I can do anything with my hair, but throw it in a top bun.
1: It always looks like you're headed to the prom.
2: Thank you so much.
1: Sure.
2: Can I do updos? Like, what?
1: Right? Yeah, it's very much an updo. I love
2: it. Appreciate that.
0: Did you have a fun weekend?
2: It was good, yeah. I was telling Amy before she left, I'm like, this weekend's the fun one. Last weekend was the work one.
1: I know.
2: That's just how it goes.
1: Zanetta works all the time. In fact, you worked Friday night, so let's not say you did not work on the weekend, but you didn't work
2: fun
1: the entire weekend.
2: Right,
1: which is good.
0: It's good to have downtime, right?
2: Yes. The Syracuse Arts and Crafts Festival was dope. We went yesterday, and there's just so much.
1: We heard nothing but amazing things about that.
2: Because they find the unique ones here in the Qs.
0: We had our Christmas in July. We had Harborfest up in Oswego.
2: We're busy.
0: We had the Arts and Crafts Fest here in town.
1: Everybody tries to pack everything into those really good weekends. And thankfully, it was a gorgeous weekend, too.
2: Yes.
0: There you go. Back at it for a Monday with What's Trending Now, brought to you by Drivers Village and Cicero. What's happening in the world of social media this morning, Zanetta?
2: I mean, we don't really want to talk about him, but Sean Diddy Combs was involved in a violent prison fight.
0: Uh-oh. Mm.
2: So him and another guy were just not getting along at all. They got heated. And they got into a fist fight. And
0: was it the president of Venezuela? Isn't he in the same jail?
2: Oh, is he?
0: Yeah, I think so.
2: Oh, is it like a celebrity jail?
0: I wouldn't say that. No, I think it's a pretty yucky place to be held.
2: Yeah, it's not the Syracuse jail.
0: No, but
1: yeah, he got into they call it.
2: Solitary confinement. Oh, yeah.
0: Oh,
2: yeah. I mean, not good.
0: Wow.
2: Not good. They're not going to spare him. Mm-hmm. We do want to announce that LeBron James, did decide that he's going to not retire, and he's going to be signing up with the Philadelphia 76ers.
0: A lot less money, though.
2: Yes. He said he's not really doing it for the money. He's doing it for the love of the game, and that he really wants the 76ers to do well and like kind of up their game. Aww. He's hoping he can kind of help them. And
1: I love that. I think that's really good.
2: So we'll see.
1: Yeah,
2: but
1: give him a lot of credit for doing that.
2: I don't know as much about basketball as I do about football and lacrosse, but I mean,
1: fake it till
2: I'm gonna
1: you make
2: try.
1: It, babes.
2: I'm gonna try. Yeah. Punch the Monkey, the baby monkey, celebrated his first birthday.
0: Punch the Monkey.
1: Is he still doing okay with his little stuffed animal?
0: Does he have his IKEA toy
2: still? Yeah, I guess he's thriving. He's doing pretty well after, you know, his mom and his family were like, we don't like you. You're not accepted here. Like, who does that? He was so cute. So I guess he's been hanging with other monkeys and, like, living it up.
1: Okay, good.
2: And then,
1: that's good to hear.
2: The last thing I want to tell you about, Josh Allen's wife, Haley, says this summer has really been good before the Bills training camp, which I think kicks off this week.
1: Oh, boy.
2: Apparently, Josh is really good about making sure she can get out there, go to the gym, do things as, you know, a normal
0: adult.
1: As a new mom, he's taking care of the baby.
2: Yes. Right, yeah. So I guess they're an absolute bliss, and they're able to kind of balance it all. I don't know how. They probably have a lot of help.
0: Oh,
2: but
0: boy. Well,
1: he can do it all, that Josh Allen. You know what I'm saying?
0: And
1: he's
0: now
1: a good...
0: he gets to do it in a brand new stadium.
1: Oh, that's true.
0: Right?
2: I know, that's creeping up. Not that I want to push it, but oh my gosh.
1: Travis is coming back from his honeymoon just in time for training,
2: shoot.
1: Too, right?
0: Oh, yeah.
1: But he's got to get back to the season.
2: I hope you got to relax.
0: Oh, boy.
2: Pumpkin spice lattes are also coming out in like a couple weeks.
0: Oh,
2: so just don't be shocked when they have the PSLs. Us basic women.
0: It's too soon.
2: It is, but I'll still get one.
0: Thank you for the rundown.
2: Thank you.
0: Zanetta with What's Trending Now, brought to you by Drivers Village in Cicero.
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1: Yeah, the weather's still looking really good. I mean, I'm looking through the week, and we do have some rain in the forecast pretty much every day, but at least we're starting off strong on this Monday.
0: There you go.
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0: Time for a look at Hollywood highlights. What's happening in the world of celebrities this morning?
1: We mentioned this earlier. Emma Roberts got married over the weekend.
0: She is
1: the niece of Julia Roberts, but also an actress. She's been in a ton of different stuff, including her reoccurring roles in American Horror Story.
0: I liked her in We're the Millers.
1: Yeah, okay,
0: with
1: yeah.
0: Jason Sudeikis.
1: She, I remember, filmed a movie here in Syracuse years ago.
0: Yeah, was up near the campus or something.
1: Yeah,
0: right?
1: Yeah. I just remember that there were spottings of Emma Roberts. So anyway, yes, and she is the niece of Julia Roberts, but I guess they all were around.
0: The daughter of Eric Roberts.
1: I like Eric Roberts, too. They're all getting along. They all exchanged vows in Idaho on Saturday during an outdoor ceremony. Yeah. She does have a son, Rhodes, with ex-boyfriend Garrett Hedlund. Well, The Odyssey continued its journey at the box office this weekend, coming in at number one again, $87 million its second week of release.
0: Wow.
1: So, yeah, pretty impressive. I guess the only new releases to crack the top 10 were Hadestown the Musical, which I didn't realize they were. I saw Hadestown the Musical as part of Broadway in Syracuse a couple of years ago.
0: But that was
1: number four. It's a movie now.
0: Okay.
1: And Motor City, I'm not really familiar with that. Speaking of stage musical, though, the adaptation of The Curious Case of Benjamin Button is set to make its North American premiere off-Broadway in New York City this fall.
0: That's got to be a lot of makeup involved, I would think.
1: You wonder. Right? Interesting. The show will premiere at the Public Theater, its first preview on August 8th. That was a really good movie, so interesting. And speaking of The Odyssey, I guess they're saying that it's gotten a lot of, pirating, that's become a movie that so many people are illegally taping and sharing.
0: It's still making hundreds of millions of dollars.
1: Yeah, but just they're trying to, you know, because I mean, I didn't even know you did that anymore.
0: I was going to say, who's watching pirated movies?
1: And it's released relatively quickly after that on streaming. So,
0: right.
1: But I guess they're just trying to figure out, you know, where there's bad qualities of it that are out there. And
0: remember the guy that would set up the little briefcase stand on the streets of New York City and sell the pirated DVDs?
1: Sell all of those movies. Well, that's when it took years before you got to see it again.
0: True.
1: Now I feel like you blink and you're like, oh, I meant to see that at the theater.
0: I've been told all of a sudden. You could see, like, audience people getting up and moving around during the...
1: Someone
0: told me.
1: Pirated videos.
0: That if you watch one of those...
1: Because Lord only knows you never would have purchased one yourself. Right. Thank you for being on the straight and narrow, Ted
0: Long. Thank you for the rundown, my friend. 9:38, Ted and Amy in the...
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7: 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And there's perhaps no movement more fundamental than walking. It reinforces the alignment, stability, and coordinated muscle activation that supports how your body moves, whether you're doing strenuous exercise or simply going about your daily life. This is according to Dana Santis, a strength and conditioning specialist. Even though you walk every day, Dana does say you can make small adjustments to immediately improve your walking mechanics. So, keep your rib cage stacked over your pelvis. Avoid leaning over or arching your lower back. Allow your arms to swing naturally in coordination with your legs. Keep your gaze forward, your jaw relaxed, and then just breathe in through your nose and out through your mouth. I'm Dr. Sanjay Gupta, helping you live a better life.

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0: 93Q, the number one hit music stations. Taylor Swift's Fate of Ophelia, 949 with Ted and Amy. Out of here for this Monday. Back tomorrow, 5:30 till 10. Speaking of Taylor Swift, don't forget to keep looking at our Ted and Amy 93Q Facebook page every morning for a different Taylor Swift Easter egg, a chance for you to win tickets to see the cover band Cruel Summer when they come to the Middle Ages Brewery.
1: That's right, and a grand prize of a big T-Swift Cruel Summer prize pack.
0: Which has got some really cool, yeah. I would think maybe even some valuable merch in there.
1: Well, it's all valuable. No, it's a really cool snow globe. Like, yeah. It's a lover snow globe that we got from one of our friends.
0: Yeah.
1: So, and we have like some other clothing merch.
0: It's very cool.
1: Pretty cool. You can see the basket right up on our Ted and Amy 93Q Facebook page. We are like crazy, crazy prize packs this week because also all this week, courtesy of Live Nation, be listening for the R&B Sounder.
0: Yes.
1: That is Usher Raymond and Chris Brown coming to JMA Wireless Dome this coming Saturday.
0: Yeah.
1: So we have tickets all this week, not only us, but Joey and Rick.
0: Yeah.
1: And what do we hear? Joey's
0: 1 o'clock this afternoon.
1: Okay,
0: so
1: Joey's going to have his next pair to win. So be listening for that sounder right around 1 o'clock and be the 10th caller. And we're doing it all week long.
0: How exciting. 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Joey is back. 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
2: A better life with Dr. Sanjay Gupta.
3: How often do you stop to wonder whether you should share something that's revealing, maybe even embarrassing, with a partner, a friend, or even your boss? In her new book called Revealing, The Underrated Power of Oversharing, behavioral scientist Leslie John says doing just that can help you deepen relationships that are vital to your life. We need people to trust us in order to get things like love, friendship, and career success. That's what she told us. When you make yourself vulnerable by revealing something sensitive, it does make other people trust you. In turn, when you ask someone to reveal something about themselves, showing that interest will generally lead someone to like you more. Why? Because people like to be asked about themselves, she says. It also signals that they are discriminating and choosy, but in a good way. I'm Dr. Sanjay Gupta, helping you live a better life.
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Oh, it's so good to be back. 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

This is one of those good news, bad news situations. The good news is that the Great New York State Fair is only 30 days away. The bad news is that it's a reminder that summer is flying by way too fast. Taylor Swift, 93Q.

0: station. 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
26: They say the holy water's watered down, and this town's lost its faith.

I have pretty much every form of anxiety you can think of, but I'm not sure I have tech anxiety. Parents say that worrying about technology is costing them about 7 hours of sleep every week. That's the equivalent of 48 nights of sleep per year. Do you have tech anxiety? Ariana Grande, Hate That I Made You Love Me is on 93Q.

world, it's Joey Walker on 93Q. Coming up at noon, the Lunchtime Rewind is going to take you back to a song so huge that its music video literally changed YouTube history. 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Right now, it's Sabrina Carpenter. Thank you.

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18: Some heavy thunderstorms could be developing this afternoon. High of 83 for the rest of your Monday. Tonight, partly cloudy, followed by increasing clouds with showers developing after midnight, low of 68. 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

A big shout out and a congratulations going out to Anita of Fayetteville. She was a grand prize winner of our Gracie Abrams Vinyl Vault, winning all five of Gracie Abrams' vinyl albums, including the one that had this song. 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
1: Right now is your chance to win another Summer to Remember surprise here on 93Q. Be caller number 10 at 315-421-9393, and then you will instantly win. Maybe it's concert tickets. Maybe it's a restaurant gift card. 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We'll find out together in just moments. Be caller number 10, and you win with 93Q.
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1: Your lunch hour begins with back to back to back throwbacks here on 93Q. And the first one is from the year 1996. This song was originally called Wishing Stone. It was later changed to Wonderwall as a nod to George Harrison's 1968 solo instrumental album, Wonderwall Music. 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
1: Hi, this is Lola.
0: Hi, Lola. Where are you calling from?
1: DeWitt.
0: Well, Lola, good news for you. You're caller number 10. You're a winner.
1: Ooh.
0: You're getting hooked up with a Summer to Remember surprise. So let's open up the envelope. Let's see what you're winning this afternoon. And congrats to you. You're getting hooked up with a pair of tickets for the Sterling Renaissance Festival.
1: That's exactly what I wanted.
0: Really?
1: Thank you. Yes.
0: Well, look at that. You got what you wanted. How great is that?
1: Pretty good.
0: You're headed to the Sterling Renaissance Festival with a pair of tickets. Lola, what station is hooking you up with the Summer to Remember surprise?
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0: The Lunchtime Rewind continues on 93.Q with a song from the year 2000. This song hit number one in over 25 countries, and it topped the U.S. Billboard Hot 100 for 4 weeks. It's Madonna, Music on 93.Q.

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Back in December of 2012, this became the first video in YouTube history to surpass 1 billion views. It's Psy, Gangnam Style.

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2: A better life with Dr. Sanjay Gupta.
3: There are lots of things you can measure to get an idea of how healthy you are at any given moment. Temperature, heart rate, blood pressure, just to name a few. But how about how healthy you will be and how long you're likely to live? According to a new study out of the University at Buffalo, two simple strength tests are pretty accurate at predicting longevity in older women. One is hand grip strength, and the other is how quickly people can stand up from a seated position without using their arms. By the way, I remember interviewing former President Jimmy Carter when he was quite old and being really impressed how he just popped out of the chair without using his arms. Not a lot of older people can actually do that. But I think the message here is that maintaining strength as you age is going to help you perform everyday activities, but also help you avoid injury and stay independent. I'm Dr. Sanjay Gupta, helping you live a better life.
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16: Partly cloudy for the rest of today with heavy thunderstorms developing later this afternoon. High of 83. Tonight, partly cloudy this evening, followed by increasing clouds with showers developing after midnight. Low 68. 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

It's Joey Walker on 93Q. How many pets are sleeping in your bed tonight? A new poll found that 20% of people say they usually have one pet sharing the mattress, but some pet owners are taking cuddle time to the next level. 7% sleep with two pets, 2% said three, and 1% somehow make room for four or more. At that point, who's really sleeping in whose bed? This is our alarm.

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1: 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You would think I would have more energy the first day back after being on vacation for a week. That is not the case for me. We decided to go to Darien Lake yesterday all day, and I didn't get home until after midnight. And I got to be honest with you, I'm exhausted. This is Dominic Fike, Baby Doll, 93Q.

0: 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Hope you're enjoying your Monday afternoon. I'm Joey Walker. 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

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Beat caller number 10, and the tickets are yours here on 93Q. 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

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Ariana Grande, Hate That I Made You Love Me is on 93Q.

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16: For the rest of your Monday, partly cloudy skies, some heavy thunderstorms developing this afternoon, high of 83. Tonight, partly cloudy this evening, followed by increasing clouds with showers developing after midnight, low of 68. Now it's more hit music from Olivia Rodrigo. 93.

So you're patiently waiting for that cue to call in and win tickets to see Chris Brown and Usher this Saturday at the JMA Wireless Dome. I have not played the cue to call yet, but coming up between now and 2 o'clock, I will. 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
1: Woo! That's awesome.
0: Yes, you are caller number 10. You just got hooked up with a pair of tickets. 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
1: Yes, awesome. 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
0: All right, well, I'm rooting for you. Congratulations, Jennifer, you're a winner. Who's hooking you up with Usher and Chris Brown tickets?
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0: And Jennifer, do you have plans for this Saturday night?
1: Funny story, I actually don't anymore. We were supposed to go camping and we canceled. So I am free this Saturday.
0: Well, that is good news for you because I'm going to hook you up with a pair of tickets for Chris Brown and

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2: I don't know about you, but my social media feeds are flooded with lotions and potions and gadgets, all promising to unlock different components of longevity. But if you log off, take a step back from all the hype, you'll find that the actual keys to a longer, healthier life are hiding in plain sight. There are four of them. Number one, nutrition. The Mediterranean diet really is the gold standard. Number two, exercise. You should be getting 150 minutes of moderate intensity exercise or 75 minutes of vigorous intensity exercise every week, plus strength training and stretching. Number three, sleep. Sleep is when your body and your brain repair themselves. You should be getting 7 to 9 hours a night. And finally, number four, often gets forgotten, socialization. It's not a bonus. It's a necessity for a healthy life, finding a sense of community, purpose, and belonging. I'm Dr. Sanjay Gupta, helping you live a better life.
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1: I've... Well, I'm pretty sure LeBron is no longer playing for the money. He's playing for the ring. King James has a new kingdom. He has taken his talents to Philadelphia. He just signed a two-year, $8 million deal with the 76ers. Olivia Dean is on 93Q. I could be-

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5: I don't know about you, but my social media feeds are flooded with lotions and potions and gadgets, all promising to unlock different components of longevity. But if you log off, take a step back from all the hype, you'll find that the actual keys to a longer, healthier life are hiding in plain sight. There are four of them. Number one, nutrition. The Mediterranean diet really is the gold standard. Number two, exercise. You should be getting 150 minutes of moderate intensity exercise or 75 minutes of vigorous intensity exercise every week, plus strength training and stretching. Number three, sleep. Sleep is when your body and your brain repair themselves. You should be getting 7 to 9 hours a night. And finally, number four, often gets forgotten, socialization. It's not a bonus, it's a necessity for a healthy life, finding a sense of community, purpose, and belonging. I'm Dr. Sanjay Gupta, helping you live a better life.
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22: Central New York weather.
23: Partly cloudy with heavy thunderstorms developing this afternoon. High of 83 for the rest of today. Tonight, partly cloudy followed by increasing clouds with showers developing after midnight. Low of 68. 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

So Netflix just crunched all the numbers and they came up with the most watched movie over the last 4 years. Can you guess what it is? I'll tell you in exactly 10 minutes. But first, it's Taylor Swift on 93Q.

It's Joey Walker on 93Q. Netflix viewers have been busy binge-watching movies, and one title is ruling them all. New numbers show that K-pop Demon Hunters is the most-watched movie on Netflix over the last 4 years. Coming in at number two is the Super Mario Brothers movie. The Boss Baby came in at number three. Apparently, animated movies are winning the streaming battle. Ella Langley, Choosing Texas. Just

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1: 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Thank you so much for having us on at work. I'm Joey Walker. Well, this summer, Paper Mill Island in Baldwinville is the place to be, especially this Friday, because from 7 to 10, you'll be able to travel back to the raddest decade ever with Totally 80s on the Island featuring one of my favorite bands here in Central New York, The Arcade, Central New York's favorite 80s tribute band. 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
6: A better life with Dr. Sanjay Gupta.
7: They say consistency is key, but sometimes you just gotta switch it up. A new study out of Harvard School of Public Health found that varying your exercise routine could add years to your life. What exercise someone did didn't matter much. What did matter was that all the exercises together worked all the muscle groups in their body. Now, an added benefit to changing things up is it can help you push through the plateau effect. That's when your body gets so efficient at doing something that you actually stop getting better at it. And we know from previous research that specializing in any one sport at a young age can make someone actually more prone to injury. And as experts we talk to point out, even elite athletes switch up things with their workouts, making sure to target strength, cardio, flexibility, balance, and doing that every single week. I'm Dr. Sanjay Gupta, helping you live a better life.
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Coming up at 4, Rick Roberts has your next chance to win a Summer to Remember surprise here on 93Q. I'm Joey Walker. I'm out for your Monday. I'll be back with you tomorrow morning at 10. Before I go, it's Somber with Homewrecker. Enjoy the rest of your day. See ya.

0: 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It's Rick Roberts stepping in with more of today's hit music every hour. 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

93Q, it's just like that. It's the final week of July. My son's already halfway through summer break already. It's fine. It's Bella Kay. I love it. I love it. I love it.

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5: Our first look at the roads this afternoon. In East Syracuse, we have delays due to road work on 481 South at the Kirkville Road exits. Besides that, the major highways look good. In Syracuse, an accident with injuries, Hiawatha Boulevard East at Grant Boulevard. And in the Lakeland area, watch for an accident with injuries, State Fair Boulevard west of Farrell Road. Authorities on scene at both of those. We will keep an eye on things.
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19: Central New York weather.
5: Tonight, a chance of showers and thunderstorms. Otherwise, partly cloudy. Low 66. Tomorrow, a chance of showers and storms and breezy. High 78. 85 in Syracuse. 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
0: Any Syracuse delays due to road work on 481 South between the Thruway and the Kirkville Road exits. And Syracuse backups 81 South between Adams Harrison Street and the South Salina Street Brighton Ave exit. And now to Dogger, we have an accident with injuries west Seneca Turnpike near Harris Road. Authorities are on scene. Watch for delays. In Beeville, a crash with injuries Spruce Street at East Genesee Street. And in Syracuse, that earlier accident with injuries Hiawatha Boulevard East at Grant Boulevard.
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12: A better life with Dr. Sanjay Gupta.
13: How often do you stop to wonder whether you should share something that's revealing, maybe even embarrassing, with a partner, a friend, or even your boss? In her new book called Revealing, The Underrated Power of Oversharing, behavioral scientist Leslie John says doing just that can help you deepen relationships that are vital to your life. We need people to trust us in order to get things like love, friendship, and career success. That's what she told us. When you make yourself vulnerable by revealing something sensitive, it does make other people trust you. In turn, when you ask someone to reveal something about themselves, showing that interest will generally lead someone to like you more. Why? Because people like to be asked about themselves, she says. It also signals that they are discriminating and choosy, but in a good way. I'm Dr. Sanjay Gupta, helping you live a better life.
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26: They say the holy water's watered down, and this town's lost its faith. Our colors will fade eventually, so if our time is running out, day after day, we'll make the mundane a masterpiece. Oh my, my, oh my, my love, I take one look at you, you're taking

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I don't think my lawn has grown at all the last few weeks. What about you? It's Ariana Grande. Hate that I made you love me. 93Q.

0: 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It's Rick Roberts kicking off more of today's hit music every hour. 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

0: 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Who's this?
1: Tammy Smith.
0: Hi, Tammy. Where are you calling from?
1: Auburn, New York.
0: Oh, you're call number 10. You're my winner.
1: Awesome.
0: Well, we don't know what you won yet because it is a summer surprise. The prize is inside this envelope. I'm going to open it up. Whatever inside is what you get.
1: All righty.
0: All right, here we go. You got yourself a Silver Beach Amusement Park Family 4-Pack Ride Pass to enjoy this summer.
1: Awesome.
0: Yes, enjoy Sylvan Beach. Great time this time of year. Who's hooking you up during our summer to remember?
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1: It is Sir Q's delays due to road work on 481 southbound between the Kirkville Road exits and the 690 interchange. And Syracuse, an accident with injuries, East Colvin Street at Moore Ave, and an Onondaga, that earlier accident with injuries, west side of a turnpike near Harris Road. We will keep an eye on things.
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5: How often do you stop to wonder whether you should share something that's revealing, maybe even embarrassing, with a partner, a friend, or even your boss? In her new book called Revealing, The Underrated Power of Oversharing, behavioral scientist Leslie John says doing just that can help you deepen relationships that are vital to your life. 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I'm Dr. Sanjay Gupta, helping you live a better life.
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22: Central New York weather.
1: Tonight, a chance of showers and thunderstorms. Otherwise, partly cloudy, low 66. Tomorrow, a chance of showers and storms. Breezy, high 78. 85 in Syracuse. 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

93 Cubits, Rick Roberts, time for today's dad joke. A guy that used to play an assassin on a TV show is releasing a new song that he wrote. 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

0: 93 Q, the number one hit music station. I'm Rick Roberts, and we welcome Chris Brown and Usher to the JMA Wireless Dome in Syracuse this Saturday. We have tickets to give away all this week. 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
0: In East Syracuse, still some delays due to road work on 481 southbound between the Thruway and the Kirkville Road exits. Besides that, the major highways actually look pretty good. In Syracuse, an accident, Holly Ave at Elm Street, and one with injuries, East Colvin Street at Moore Ave. That's a look at the roads as we inch towards rush hour.
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26: How often do you stop to wonder whether you should share something that's revealing, maybe even embarrassing, with a partner, a friend, or even your boss? In her new book called Revealing, The Underrated Power of Oversharing, behavioral scientist Leslie John says doing just that can help you deepen relationships that are vital to your life. We need people to trust us in order to get things like love, friendship, and career success. That's what she told us. When you make yourself vulnerable by revealing something sensitive, it does make other people trust you. In turn, when you ask someone to reveal something about themselves, showing that interest will generally lead someone to like you more. Why? Because people like to be asked about themselves, she says. It also signals that they are discriminating and choosy, but in a good way. I'm Dr. Sanjay Gupta, helping you live a better life.
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It's a whole lot of money.

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Starburst was once known as M&M's fruit chews. 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
2: On your way home in Syracuse, delays 81 North at the 690 interchange and 690 West right at 81. It's a bit slow, too, on 690 East near the Thompson Road exit. Off the highways, ongoing road work is beginning to wrap up for the day.
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5: 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In her new book called Revealing, The Underrated Power of Oversharing, behavioral scientist Leslie John says doing just that can help you deepen relationships that are vital to your life. We need people to trust us in order to get things like love, friendship, and career success. That's what she told us. When you make yourself vulnerable by revealing something sensitive, it does make other people trust you. In turn, when you ask someone to reveal something about themselves, showing that interest will generally lead someone to like you more. Why? Because people like to be asked about themselves, she says. It also signals that they are discriminating and choosy, but in a good way. I'm Dr. Sanjay Gupta, helping you live a better life.
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2: Tonight, the chance of a shower or storm through early this evening, otherwise partly cloudy, low 66. Tomorrow, a chance of showers and storms, breezy, high 78. 85 in Syracuse. 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

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Have your next shot to win a pair of tickets to see Chris Brown and Usher at the Dome in Syracuse this Saturday. 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

I got drive, I don't need a car. Money really all that we fiendin' for. I'm doing things they ain't seen before. Bands ain't dumb, but extreme is all. I'm a demon lord. Fall off what? I ain't seen the horse. Called your bluff, better cite the source. Fame ain't something that I need no

The Syracuse Bats are on the road once again this week. 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I

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0: Our last look at the roads in Syracuse, delays 690 West between Teal Ave and 81. In Cicero, we have a crash with a fuel spill, Route 31 between Route 11 and Route 81. In North Syracuse, an accident on Route 11 at Shaver Ave. In Liverpool, there's a crash, Henry Clay Boulevard at North Star Boulevard. And in Beeville, disabled vehicle reported, Route 31 between Drake's Landing Road and River Road. 93Q Traffic Link, weekday mornings and afternoons.
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9: A better life with Dr. Sanjay Gupta.
10: There are lots of things you can measure to get an idea of how healthy you are at any given moment. Temperature, heart rate, blood pressure, just to name a few. But how about how healthy you will be and how long you're likely to live? According to a new study out of the University at Buffalo, two simple strength tests are pretty accurate at predicting longevity in older women. One is hand grip strength, and the other is how quickly people can stand up from a seated position without using their arms. By the way, I remember interviewing former President Jimmy Carter when he was quite old and being really impressed how he just popped out of the chair without using his arms. Not a lot of older people can actually do that. But I think the message here is that maintaining strength as you age is going to help you perform everyday activities, but also help you avoid injury and stay independent. I'm Dr. Sanjay Gupta, helping you live a better life.
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93Q. So I binge watched season 2 of Beef on Netflix over the weekend. It's been out for a few months, but finally got to it. 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

93.2, the number one hip music station. It's Rick Roberts. Your next shot to win a summer surprise is tomorrow morning at 8 with Ted and Amy. 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It's Teddy Swims. She loves-

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24: Tonight, a chance of a shower or storm through early this evening. Otherwise, partly cloudy, low 66. Tomorrow, a chance of showers and storms, breezy, high 78. 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

0: 93Q, the number one hit music station. I'm Rick Roberts. So we welcome Chris Brown and Usher to the JMA Wireless Dome in Syracuse this Saturday. And we have tickets to give away all week. Yes, listen for the Chris Brown and Usher ticket takeover. Cue to call. When you hear it, be caller 10. 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You'll be entered to win the grand prize. Two tickets in the Rhythm Section VIP Riser Experience. 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
6: A better life with Dr. Sanjay Gupta.
7: They say consistency is key, but sometimes you just gotta switch it up. A new study out of Harvard School of Public Health found that varying your exercise routine could add years to your life. What exercise someone did didn't matter much. What did matter was that all the exercises together worked all the muscle groups in their body. Now, an added benefit to changing things up is it can help you push through the plateau effect. That's when your body gets so efficient at doing something that you actually stop getting better at it. And we know from previous research that specializing in any one sport at a young age can make someone actually more prone to injury. And as experts we talk to point out, even elite athletes switch up things with their workouts, making sure to target strength, cardio, flexibility, balance, and doing that every single week. I'm Dr. Sanjay Gupta, helping you live a better life.
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I'm Rick Roberts out. Nightly with Jade and Tyler next. Right now, it's Speed Demon, Justin Bieber. I'm 93.3 Q. Have a great day.

0: 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But I
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3: If today has been pulling you in 100 different directions, consider this your cue to unclench your jaw, drop your shoulders, and let somebody else take the wheel for a while. I'm Jade, flying solo for one more night while Tyler enjoys his well-earned long weekend, and I'm hanging with you all evening. 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We're going to laugh a little, catch up on everything you've missed, and help you shake off whatever tried to skew today. Okay, I'm glad you're here. Let's make this a good night on Nightly with Jade and Tyler.

0: The Dirty South is checking in on Nightly with Jade and Tyler at 855-NIGHT-JT. I'm Jade. Linda, tell me something good.
1: Yes, I had hip replacement surgery a week ago Tuesday, and I'm up and walking around.
0: Girl, shout out to you for not letting this slow you down this summer.
1: It's been great. It's been fantastic, Jade.
0: Now, Linda, I'm sure there's somebody listening right now who has been neglecting their hip. Maybe they're a little bit in denial. Maybe they're super scared of surgery. What can you say now that you're on the other side?
1: Do it. It's worth it. I'm 75 years young. I was complaining about back pain. I said to my primary doctor, there's something wrong.
0: Yeah.
1: So she sent me for all kinds of tests. They did an MRI and found out that I had bone on bone on my left side.
0: Ooh.
1: Hip. I went to the doctor on a Thursday. That following Tuesday, he did the surgery.
0: Wow. So what you gonna do with that new hip, sis?
1: I'm going on a cruise in September, and I want to be able to enjoy it, walk around, visit Barcelona and Malta and Turkey and Ephesus and Santorini and whatever other Greek islands are there.
0: I can't wait to see your pics. I hope you have an incredible time on that cruise. Thank you so much for sharing your story with us.
1: You're welcome, Jade. You have a blessed day.
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0: Is it ever cool under any circumstances to let your ex keep pictures of their past partners just for memory's sake?
1: Absolutely not.
0: Christina's checking in from Bryan, Texas. I asked that because, you know, we live in a digital world. If you delete it, it's forever. Now, even when we had physical copies and we were going to a drugstore to get our pictures printed, you might scratch somebody's face out with a ballpoint pen. You might burn it. But you thought long and hard before you did. It's still a no for you?
1: Depending on the situation at that time. You should not have any pictures of anyone besides me in your phone. It's going to be deleted very shortly.
0: The relationship, the pictures, or both? 855-9JT, weigh in. 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
2: 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And you're hearing my new song here first, Hate That I Made You Love Me.

0: kind of man he was. He got two army tanks tatted on the side of his stomach where, you know, my name was in between. And he was like, if you don't get back with me, I'm going to get your name blown up. And he did. It took him about a year, but yeah.
1: I got a temporary tat before of somebody's name.
0: What's your temporary tattoo?
1: Lower back.

0: most shocking thing about getting older is gathering up with your family at the function when the stories start going, as the drinks start flowing, and you discover things about your parents. You're like, oh, I never knew that. Or, oh, wow, I find that quite funny, being they were so strict. I'm Jade from Nightly with Jade and Tyler. Chad, what did you discover about your parents the older you got?
1: I found out that my dad, when he was in college, borrowed this dude's dad's car, and they tried to jump a river in it and landed in the middle.
0: What?
1: Yeah. My dad was like the most straight-laced dude I ever met in my life. And then I found out when he was pledging his fraternity, we lived about an hour outside of Baton Rouge. They would take their pledges to Baton Rouge and leave them at a restaurant and tell them, find your way home.
0: Oh my gosh.
1: But check this out. The last time they did it, the guy that they dropped off beat them back to the frat house in a brand new Porsche because he met this guy at diner that was drunk and couldn't drive. And he said, here, you drive me home. You take my car and come back and get me tomorrow.
0: Oh, so he's a frat legend.
1: They made that dude the president of the fraternity.
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22: 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And there's perhaps no movement more fundamental than walking. It reinforces the alignment, stability, and coordinated muscle activation that supports how your body moves, whether you're doing strenuous exercise or simply going about your daily life. This is according to Dana Santis, a strength and conditioning specialist. Even though you walk every day, Dana does say you can make small adjustments to immediately improve your walking mechanics. 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

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Oh my, my, oh my, my love. I take one look at you, you're taking me out.